0: It's Reed once again. Scully's to his left. Trips right. No wide receivers left for the Bombers. Snap comes to Reed. Looks right. Screen pass to Scully at the 35. Past the 40. Up the sideline. Past the 50 now. And horse collared out of bounds. No flag comes. And he is brought out all the way at the 43-yard line in enemy territory. Landon Spencer with the tackle. Not sure about you, Nikita. I saw a horse collar there, but they don't collar.
1: It certainly looked like it from up here. You saw Chris Scully get yanked back a little bit late on that play.
0: No flag. Now they continue at the 43-yard line, first and 10, with 13 to play in the game. Hand off up the middle, Scully. Past the first level, he pushes all the way to the 34-yard line. A gain of 9 on the play. It's Marcus Jr. and Rodriguez Jr. for the tackles for Alfred.
2: Scully with the carry for 9 yards.
1: Devin, it feels like
2: Rodriguez
1: the tackler
2: on the tackle for the second.
1: Hasn't taken down Chris Scully alone since halfway through the first quarter. I mean, it takes 2-3 guys to bring him down on every play.
0: Pass the left side, open. Murray takes it past the 25, inside the red zone, all the way to the 15 up the left sideline. Another great one and a big chunk play. Bombers continue it rolling.
1: Dean Murray with the grab. Nick Matos just ate Landon Spencer alive on the outside there. A textbook block. He's not just there to catch the football. He's helping his teammates out as a team captain.
0: Bombers now set up on the 14-yard line, first and 10. Reed gets the snap, ranges to his right, looks downfield, has nobody. Keeps it himself, goes past the 15, all the way inside the 10 on the rush. A gain of 5 on the play as Jesse Rodriguez Jr. brings him down inside the 10.
2: Michael Reed will
0: spot him for a gain of 5
2: on the, play by
0: on the 9-yard line. The line to gain the 4.
1: Devin, not a lot of positives for the Saxons in this game, but Jesse Rodriguez Jr. has been everywhere. Just a freshman linebacker filling in for some big pieces we left last year. He has very much impressed. He's able to go sideline to sideline like all the best linebackers.
0: A big play. 24-3. Reed gets the snap, keeps it himself, dashes up the middle, sees contact, keeps the legs chugging, and eventually brought down in the backfield. They say he got to the line of scrimmage. And a plethora of names in there on the tackle, Justin Hogan as well as Matt Lutz there. And it's now 3rd and 5.
2: Reed on the keeper, tackled on the play by Justin Hogan and Matt Lutz.
0: And an injury timeout called on the field with 11:06 to go in the game. A man down for Alfred. And we'll see how it is. Bombers still trying to keep things going, and the offense a little bit of a hitch here in what could be their final set of downs of the drive. If not, they want to get this one in the end zone to make it to 30, reach past the 30 mark.
1: Yeah, if they can hit the end zone here, that would pretty much wrap this game up. With the way the defense has played, only 11 minutes to go, you figure if they score a touchdown, you might get it down to 10:45, 10:30. And you're asking a Saxons team to win with quick strikes. That's just not something that they've done at all today.
0: It's Stephen Bidwell down. He's able to walk off with his own might, no help, as the Bombers' offense comes back out. Or rather, Michael Davis, excuse me, one of the best defensive players on that side of the ball for the Saxons. 3rd and 5. Under 11 minutes and ticking. Bombers up by 3 scores. Want to make it 4. Myers the back of the backfield. Reed with 3 wide receivers left. Sets up in the shotgun. Takes the snap. Drops back 2 steps. Looks left. Lost one in the corner. Murray the closest. Way too far for him. Incomplete pass out of bounds on the far outside pylon toward the left side of the field. The Bombers will bring the field goal unit out.
1: Nothing really doing on that play. It's a good decision by Mike Reed. Put the football in a spot where only T and Murray can maybe potentially get his hand on it. It's a little too far out of his outstretched reach, but you saw what the alternative is earlier in this game, the pick in the end zone on a back shoulder fade. Just live to see another down, take the 3 points.
0: Bombers looking to go up 27-3. They've got Wondell out there for the kick with Wolf to hold. Snap comes, the kick is clean through the uprights and good for another 3 points. Bombers up 27-3, lead by 24 points. over the Alfred Saxons. That drive, a very solid one for the Bombers, ends in the field goal. We send it fieldside. Molly Golden with more. Always the best insight on the sidelines.
3: Devin, I'm going to steal Nikita's meteorology job for a second and let everybody know that the rain has stopped here in Butterfield Stadium. It's a little bit of a sprinkle right now down here, but that pour that we saw a little bit back in the third quarter has completely dissipated. Now, the ground still remains wet, something that a lot of these teams are both navigating around. Towels are still being used to wipe down sneakers and wipe down cleats and also wipe down the ball as well. But good news for all, the rain has stopped, Devin.
0: Definitely less heavy than it used to be. You can see in the lights just a touch. It's still coming down barely. A little bit of a drizzle. Here's Rice. Steps up for the kickoff and launches this one across the near side of the field. Bucks bomb receives it on the 10-yard line and steps back in toward the hashes. Now cuts outside at the 20. Up past the 26-yard line and shy of the 30-yard line. He gets hit hard out of bounds. The Bombers defense not giving up any mercy to this Saxons team.
1: Even on the kickoff. There's no room. No room to run on the sidelines.
0: And it seems to be an injury on the sideline, on the side of Alfred. It's not Buxbaum, the man who had the ball. In our view, a touched block here.
2: Buxbaum
0: can't get the name
2: the
0: for
2: return.
0: You for now.
2: Talk about a bounce by Alan Osta.
0: It looks to be possibly Cameron Liu once again, who had been dealing with an injury back in the first half. And Liu, one of the other kick returners, was blocking for his right-hand man in Jack Buxbaum. This one does not seem to be super pleasant. And we'll take things to a short break here on Bomber Radio Network. 27-3 the score in favor of Ithaca. We'll be back after the injury timeout.
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5: What team is there to bring you your...
0: .10:30 left to go in the ball game. It is Cameron Liu who was down. He crosses across the field and gets set to go. It will be Alfred beginning their day here. Rather, their drive, rather. 27-3 the score in favor of the Bombers as Alfred brings back out their offense once more.
1: And at this point in the game, Devin, you have to look for chunk plays. You can't nickel and dime your way down the field three times.
0: And we'll see what they do. First and 10 on the 27. Barker gets the snap in the shotgun. Billwood the handoff. Dashes to his right. Passed inside the hashes and gains 3 on the play. Andrew Swearbutt, the free safety, in there for the tackle. And the Bombers with a little bit healthier of a defense today. Gaining back Cam Paquette.
2: Bigwell on the carry, stopped by Swearbutt.
0: Losing Aiden Perry last week and possibly Carson Cianciulli as well, though. Now under 10 minutes to go in the ballgame. Lined up on the 31. Shotgun snap comes. Parker fakes right, ranges to his left, looks downfield. A lot of pressure. Boland in there for the sack. A loss of what will be 5 on the play. Rather, 6. Brings Ty Boland and Chris Klax in there for the shared sack.
1: They're trying. Matt Simon is trying to do whatever he can to give Matthew Parker a little more time. This time it's a designed rollout to get him away from the pressure. But nobody's flashing open. The defensive backs pick things up. They do their job. I mean, I don't know what there is for Matthew Parker to do in this game. I think when he's had chances, he's played well. But those chances are few and far between.
0: Third and 13 on the 30-yard line. Parker once again stops, drops back to pass, ranges and finds a man on the 38-yard line. It's a pickup there by Damone Allen as Frank Guerrera gets the tackle. A first down chain mover for Alfred. Big time to keep the drive going.
1: That's a good strong throw right there. Recognize the hole in the zone from the hash to the boundary. That's not an easy throw to make on a line for 15. Again, when he has had time,
6: He's delivered the football.
0: 27-3. Parker fires one to the right side of the tight end, and Adams, he tries to run up the line of scrimmage. Can't quite get it. Tightropes it, and it's going to be a loss of one on the play. Garzarella as well as Spira in there for the tackle. So far on the day, this defense has been terrorizing. It's Chris Klax with 2.5 sacks that leads the Bombers. That's the third highest total in Ithaca College single game history. 27-3, 8:15 on the clock left in the entire ball game here in the fourth. Parker in the shotgun, second and 11 on the 40. Claps his hands, looks left to pass. Fires up the middle instead, has his man in Buxbaum. Ranges past the first down marker into enemy territory and is brought down on the 47. Keeps his legs chugging and finds another chain mover. A gain of 13 on the play. Under 8 minutes to go with the Bombers up by 24.
1: Will Margraf stacks up the defensive front, six guys on the line. They try to simulate pressure, only sending four. But Matthew Parker understands it. He knows how to pick it up and complete.
0: Parker again in the shotgun. Hands it off, hands it off underneath. To the left side goes Nyquist. Bulldozes all the way to the 41-yard line. Spiro with the tackle. Rips off six, and now it's second and four.
1: And after that play, it looks like Spear is banged up a little bit, hobbling. He's staying on the field, but clearly walking gingerly.
0: That's a guy you can't lose. Second and four on the 41. Parker in the shotgun. Takes the snap, play action, looks right and fires. Gets hit late, open man and Buxbaum at the 20 on the sideline. Receives it and is hit out of bounds there by Cam Paquette. And hit hard, but no. Flag earlier, that's going to be called off. Likely an ineligible man downfield to bring him back.
2: There is a flag.
0: And we will see how it is brought. Ineligible man downfield. And this one is going to be brought back.
2: Downfield, offense, number 64. 5 yard penalty. Replay third down.
0: They're going to replay third down and bring him all the way. Rather, it was second down. I'm sure that's what the referee meant here, but it's now second and nine from the 46. There it is.
1: And that's just brutal. I mean, Matthew Parker stands in there. He's been taking blows all day, but remains present. He delivers a great throw down the field, just what they need, just to get it wiped away.
0: Parker in the shotgun. Bidwell to his right. Snap comes, fakes the handoff to Bidwell, now gives it back to him. Past the first level and the line of scrimmage, all the way to the 39-yard line, just lunges past, and it's Spira and Guerrera for the tackle.
2: Bidwell on the
0: so now third and two instead of what was originally second and four.
2: Guerrera and Spira with the stop for Ithaca.
1: They've been running that kind of handoff where Matthew third Parker takes down a couple steps away from the play to create a little more of a crease there through the A-gap. That's the first time it's worked.
0: 6:30, 27-3 the score. Bidwell behind Parker in the shotgun. Two wide receivers out right. It's 12 personnel. Shotgun snap comes. Hand off to Bidwell underneath. Contact at the line of scrimmage. He lunges forward and cannot get past the line of scrimmage. Bombers have a couple in there. Landon Varley, the big one, for a gain of nothing on the play. And surely four down territory for the Saxons. It's fourth and two on the 39-yard line. Chris Klax also in there for the gain of nothing on the play.
2: Varley and Spira.
0: It's Caleb Eastman now in as the quarterback. Maybe a rushing guy, we'll see. Eastman ranges to his left, a trick play now. Nyquist in the backfield, direct snap, gets it. Lunges forward, and does he pick it up? It looks like he does. A first down for the Saxons. Just gets the yardage in the line to gain at the 37-yard line.
2: That's enough for a first down.
0: We'll stay close here. Did they get it originally? The spot had them with a first and 10. They spot this one short. Bombers make the stop. And it is a fourth down stop for the Bombers. Took a while for everyone else to realize. And their second turnover on downs of the day brings it back to the Bomber hands with 5:31 left to play in the fourth quarter.
1: Well, Devin, for a second there, I was thinking we might have to bring the index card out. But you see right there, that's the difference that a quarterback like Mike Reed provides. The Bombers in that situation on fourth down they won't send the QB out wide. Reed will just take that shotgun snap himself, and it gives you an extra blocker in the running game. It just opens up more. You win the numbers advantage. More than likely, you pick the football up past the line of game.
0: First snap, it comes to Mestre. His first carry of the game. The rush goes up the middle and brings him all the way to the 45-yard line. A big gain. Reed's still in at quarterback. We heard the potential of wanting to see Gavin Bickford come into this game for the Bombers with enough of a lead. They'll stay with Reed right now. It's Mestre as well as Myers in the backfield. Myers off the left hip and Mestre behind the quarterback in Reed. Five to go. Handoff comes to fake to Mestre, and Reed keeps it himself, pushes forward, contact in the backfield. It was potentially a TFL there for Michael Davis, but Reed picks up two more after contact. Now third and one on the 47-yard line. Line to gain the 48, 4:45 and ticking here in the fourth quarter. Bombers up by 24. Two running backs once again. Snap comes. Mestre up the middle. Breaks past the first level. Picks up five on the play. Bombers get the first down all the way to the 47-yard line in Saxon territory.
2: Mestre with the carry.
0: Mestre is a very high-ceiling back. We heard a lot about him from Brandon McGuire about what this guy could become. Only a sophomore right now. Multi-sport athlete, baseball as well as football.
1: And he really hasn't been playing football for all that much time. I mean, Coach McGuire was gushing about how the sky truly is the limit for Anthony Mestre. This is the perfect time to give him some game reps.
0: 4:05 to go. Reed, with trouble, steps back and sacked big time. That one to be a loss of 11 on the play. Flanders Jr. and Michael
2: Reed,
0: Davis in there for the sack. The first time we've seen Reed go down by way of such nature in this ballgame.
1: Yeah, we've seen him pull a Houdini act a couple times here today. No escaping that one. Two guys right in his face, two of the best defenders on this Saxon team. But at this point in the ball game, he'll take a sack over an incompletion. Just let that clock keep on bleeding down.
0: Second and 21 for the Bombers now on their own 41-yard line. Line to gain the opposing 38. Shotgun snap comes. Pressure once again. Dump off to Myers. Pass the 40. Runs up the sideline. Pass the 50. Dives and gets himself all the way to the opposing 46-yard line. It's Wilcox as well as Davis to make the grab. And the Bombers have now 8 yards to pick up here. Third and eight on the 46-yard line.
2: For Alfred.
0: .255 left to play in the ballgame. 27-3 the score. A first down here could ice it. Shotgun snap comes. Reed looks right. Hitch pass to Lang on the 40-yard line. Pushes forward. Did he get the first down? They say he's 1 yard short. Now fourth and one as Marcus Jr. and Davis get the tackle.
2: Pass complete from Reed to Lang.
0: And the offense stays out there. They've got confidence in this group to pick up the 1 yard needed. And they do have enough time to bring this to the 2 minute timeout.
1: And you pick up this first down, and that would be the end of the game. You assume they will bleed it down here.
0: They have just a half tick more on the play clock than the game clock with the ability to do it. And just waiting for it, Brandon McGuire finally sees the clock hit 2 minutes. It's the 2 minute timeout here.
2: 2 minute timeout.
0: And the Bombers just going to take a quick break right here and have the chance to run out the game. Chris Clax as well as Landon Varley, both with 2.5 sacks. That's once again good for third highest in of a single game performance by a Bomber. The defense has come out to play, and we predicted it to be a possible bloodbath by this defensive line with a familiar face as the quarterback on the other side. To say it is might be an understatement. 2.5 sacks from Clax, 2.5 more from Varley, Chanchuli with one himself, and half a sack from Boland and Foote as well.
1: Well, Alfred allowed 7 sacks to Hobart last week. I don't know if we expected that number to come across your screen again. But this defensive line has been exceptional. Coach McGuire has talked about how he wants to challenge these guys. They had a challenge last week in Johns Hopkins. They weren't able to come home with as much pressure as they would have liked. But this week, they've been more than just as advertised. Exceptional work. It's completely wrecking this football game. There's been nothing that the Saxons can do beyond 5, 10 yards past the line of scrimmage. There's no time to let a play develop.
0: It's a tush push. Push by the Bombers. They've got the first down. Pick up 2 yards on the play to the 37. And the
2: Michael
0: clock keeps
2: Reed
0: chugging. The Bombers
2: the
0: push it well.
2: Keeper over the middle. That's a first down for Ithaca.
0: Big one needed for the Bombers right there. The clock stops with under 2 minutes to go, but it's 2 o'clock in Madden time, Nikita, for the Bombers here. Likely set to win this game without any more scores by 24.
1: Yep, you just keep on running the ball. Maybe you just kneel it out. No need to air the football out at this point in the game. And this has been a gritty win for the Bombers.
0: Clock keeps chugging. 20 seconds left on the play clock here for the Bombers. They have until 15 in the game. Shotgun snap comes to Reed. Hands it off to Myers up the middle. Pushes forward and breaks past the first line of scrimmage to pick up 4 on the play. It's now to be 3rd and 6 on the 33-yard line. The line to gain the 28.
2: Chase Myers with the carry.
1: The rushing attack has been just exceptional in the second half. Chris Scully, 7.5 yards per carry. Mike Reed and Ahmad Taylor did a great job. Chase Myers, Anthony Mestre, they've come in and they've been productive with their carries. And it's just the effort. They're grinding for everything. There's no easy tackles. If you go in at the legs, you're probably not bringing them down with one.
0: Victory formation now for the Bombers. And there's the first knee. They'll need one more to do it. And the Bombers. Instead, that will be good enough. Mike Reed kneels this ball game out. And the Bombers get their first victory on this season on Bertino Field at Butterfield Stadium in the home opener.
1: A win under the lights just feels that much sweeter. These guys, you know, made a couple mistakes in the first half, but kind of like the Johns Hopkins game, you know, a little bit shaky early, but they picked things up in the second half. They played to what worked. And the story of this game, Devin, the defensive line, just dominant from 5 minutes left in the first quarter all the way for the last 45, 50 minutes.
0: They looked absolutely excellent from start to finish, Nikita. And that's how you're going to win a football game. The Bombers doing very well here to keep it going. And Ithaca now advances to 1-1 on the season. And tries to keep it pushing forward. This is a team that's not fun to see on the other side. And 2 more home games coming up for the Bombers in the weeks to come.
1: Especially when you play this kind of football game. This is a hard-nosed attack. In the passing game, they leaned on Nick Lang. And he did a great job picking up the slack. Not a lot of other guys really catching passes here today. It was the running game which was the engine. You're always going to have Mike Reed when you need it. He'll pull out a 9-yard run on a 3rd and 8, or he'll create space where, frankly, there's no open lanes. But then to see Chris Scully play the way he did, it was fantastic as a sophomore last year. Looks like he's picking up right where he left off. Hope to see the best for Ahmad Taylor, but Chase Myers and Anthony Mestre are 2 valuable guys. If you can see Nick Matos continue to get more reps, even in his limited sample today,
0: he looked very comfortable. A couple chunk plays for him, too. Yeah, I mean, that's the type of stuff you're going to need. The Bombers with a fantastic outing today and likely could be one of their best defensive performances on the season. 3 points, not too shabby. That's how you win football games. The defense overall with some fantastic days. We talked about the pass rush and specifically speaking to Carson Chanchuli, who had a sack in this game but went out with an injury. We'll see how it goes for him. Kept the jersey on. That's not typically the procedure if you're out for the season. And on top of that, was walking on his own might with the ice pack on his knee.
1: Yes, you just have to hope for the best with Carson Chanchuli. With Aiden Perry already down, it would be a very tough blow to see another one of the stalwarts on this defensive line go away. But Devin, I think this performance from Landon Varley, he's already played very well. This is a coming out party. I mean, the way he jumped off the line of scrimmage, he was creating pressure straight up the gut. When a quarterback has pressure right in his face on the interior, there's almost nothing that you can do. You're just wrecking plays. It's what's made guys like Aaron Donald so dominant over the course of their careers. Landon Varley, off the edge, against the guard, against the center, wherever they put him, he gave him no time to make anything work. And if you can see this version of number 91 going forward, this Bomber defense is trouble regardless of who's out there.
0: I think what's even more impressive is his grade. Only a sophomore, got a little bit of time with his team, and the Bombers now trying to once again develop these defensive linemen. Molly Golden will join us in just a few moments. We'll take a tiny break here on WICB 92 in just a few moments as they celebrate that first win, and the first win of Brandon McGuire's career as the head coach for the Ithaca Bombers. That's the dogpile you hear right there. Well, we'll take a short break on 92 WICB. Be back in just a moment as Molly Golden will join us with an interview.
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0: It's a big celebration right now for Brendan McGuire in his first win as a head coach, and you got to give him a lot of respect. He had a tough challenge with this team, inherits a lot of fantastic players, and gets the job done in a game he should have won.
1: Yeah, handled business. It can feel like the first one is the toughest to get, and everything else is gravy from there. But, you know, you needed that first win. But Coach McGuire, he's not the kind of guy who's going to be celebrating this one for all too long. I'm sure there are a ton of things which he's pointing at, saying, look, this has to be better next week and going forward.
0: And that's exactly what you see. The Bombers are going to try and continue to push it. And up ahead, a much easier schedule than the week one opponent that we saw with Johns Hopkins. And overall, the Bombers going to try and just keep pushing forward against some easier opponents ahead. Next weekend for Ithaca, it is going to be Hilbert, a team that they destroyed last year on the road. A chance for some easier teams to come, or rather, some backup players possibly to come through and play big for the Bombers.
1: It gives you a chance to get some young guys comfortable. Even if they don't have massive roles this year, going forward into future years where they will have to step up with guys graduating, it's so important to get those reps early on. Because you learn. There's no real way to replicate the actual game. That's the best way to learn, get used to game speed. And it's also what's so great about getting such a challenge with Johns Hopkins in week one, because even if you lose that game, you learn a ton because you see what the best of the best do, and you see how you can improve, what areas you're falling short in. Well, one of those areas this week, Devin, was pressure, and they certainly brought the heat.
0: How about we send it sideline now for Molly Golden alongside Chris Clax. Molly?
2: Devin, thanks so much. A new tradition started for you guys tonight. I saw with my own two eyes with the sack chain, and you got yourself a couple tonight. When you put that on you, what was that moment like?
3: It was great. I mean, it was something that we knew we wanted to strive for, and being able to get that first one was a really good feeling. So I think continuing that tradition for the rest of the season is going to be a great thing for us, and it's really rewarding just to be able to wear that thing for a few minutes until we get back out there.
2: You went on your roll back in the first half with three straight right there. What was going through your mind in that moment?
3: I think I was just hungry to get there. I think as an entire D-line, we were doing what we needed to do, filling our lanes, and I can't take all the credit for that. I think as an entire D-line, us doing what we needed to do and getting to the quarterback, whether it was rushing out one side, another person picking it up, it was just a great job all around.
2: You got your guys right next to me over here. How important is their support to you and your play?
3: Oh, it means the world. It means the world. It really does. They're there for me every moment, and you know, we pick each other up when we need it, so having them all season long is going to be the best thing for us.
2: Chris, thanks so much. Enjoy the win tonight.
3: Thank you.
0: Thank you so much, Molly. We appreciate you all so much for listening to today's broadcast. Special thank you to our manager of television and radio operations, Marcus Terry, as well as our WICB sports director, Morgan Spriggs, our field producer, Anthony Labonte, WICB station manager, Teddy Blulik, as well as athletics director, Aaron Bouye. Justin Lutz, Jade Osterhaus, and the entire athletic department, we appreciate you. I'm Devin Jarvis on behalf of Molly Golden and Nikita Lohman saying so long from Botino Field at Butterfield Stadium. We send it to the postgame with Morgan Spriggs alongside Luke Fitzpatrick and Evan Baird.
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9: The Ithaca Bombers take it over the Alfred University Saxons by a final score of 27-3.
10: Thank you so much for being here for the post-game show. Ithaca now 1-1 on the season, defeating Alfred 27-3, and the Saxons fall to 0-2. I'm Morgan Spriggs, along with Evan Baird and Luke Fitzpatrick. And first, guys, I want to get your takeaway from the game. Overall, the running game looked better. The pass rush was really excellent and a really nice second half. Luke, I want to start with you.
11: You know, I would say that I hate to say that I told you so, but I really don't.
12: This was the Will Margraf performance that I was talking about.
4: The defense was unbelievable. 3 points. We remember back 2 years ago when the Bombers had 3 shutouts in a single season under the Mike Turper defense. Well, this was the first time that we've seen Will Margraf get really all the credit. This was all on him. All of his players showed up. It's clear that he has the trust and the respect in that locker room. Everybody on the defensive side bought in. You got to hear it there from Chris Klax, and it was on full display. 3 points for Alfred this evening.
10: Evan, what were your initial thoughts from the Bombers' 24-point win tonight?
12: I mean, the defense just looked suffocating tonight, just going back to what Luke was talking about there. Looking at it, Swirebuck came out of that game with 13 total tackles. Joe Spirit came out of that game with 10. Not to mention Chris Klax came out of that game with 2.5 sacks. Just felt like the defense was clicking. And Luke, I do have to give you credit. You did mention during the pregame that there would be a star-studded defensive performance tonight out of the Ithaca Bombers, and that's exactly what happened. And I mean, just they held them to 22 rushing yards on 34 rushing attempts. That comes out to 0.6 yards per carry. I think that right there tells the story of the entire night.
10: Well, now I want to take a look at the X factors that we put for our pregame show and break down, were they X factors? Did they make much of an impact in the game overall? And I think Luke nailed it the most. Chris Scully was excellent. Chris Scully overall with 14 rushing attempts, 108 gain yards, 105 net yards with a rushing touchdown. Mike Reed did carry 13 for 68 and a touchdown himself. But Chris Scully really was the story. Luke, I'm going to throw it to you. How important was this game for the Bomber rush offense?
4: Extremely important. You know, it's really hard being right all the time. And I mean, it's just a tough night for me in this department. Just right after right after right. But, you know, Chris Scully, you said it, Morgan. Chris Scully was unbelievable. He averaged 7.5 yards per carry, a touchdown. Really quiet week for him last week. A quiet game against Alfred last season, and it was an outlier. He had a really strong campaign last year. This was the game everybody was waiting for with Chris Scully. Over 100 yards, got in the end zone. He's found his footing this season. I think it's only up from here.
10: I think whenever you say Joe Spira as an X factor, you almost have a 95% chance that you're going to be right and he's going to make an impact. That's what I said pregame for my X factor, and I thought he did pretty well. 10 total tackles, 2 tackle for loss, total yards, and he was just another a great solid presence throughout the defense all day long as the Bombers held Alfred to just a field goal throughout the entire game. Spirit did limp off the field after a play in the second half, but he did not check out of the game as far as we know. We will monitor that for the week to come. Hopefully it's nothing serious. We can't speculate on injuries, but he did have a moment where he looked to be a little bit hobbled. However, he did put up a great performance, and this guy's a warrior. I'm sure he's going to always want to be on the field every single game. Now, going to Evan's X Factor, he put Tien Murray, and I have to say that you were wrong, Evan, because Tien Murray, only 1 catch for 20 yards, and yes, a 20-yard catch is excellent, and he was not targeted all that much because Nick Lang was dominating with 8 catches for 104 yards. No other Bomber had more than 2 catches. Matos with just 1 coming off injury. Scully had 1 catch. Do you think that's a symptom of Murray maybe not at full strength or not dialed in with Reed, or do you think that's just Reed trust Lang so much?
12: I would say it mainly just has to come down to how good the connection is that's already been established between Michael Reed and Nick Lang. I mean, if you look at the receiving yards and what everybody contributed today, it looks nearly identical from a yards perspective as it did to last week. If you look at it, Lang, the only receiver over 100 yards. Nobody else has more than 25. In fact, it's Tien Murray and Nick Matos tied for second place with 20 apiece. And I was just fully expecting Tien Murray to get more looks because of how much they went to Lang last week. Obviously, Lang decided to have another fantastic night, and there's nothing wrong with that. It's just I was expecting him to maybe take a little bit of a backseat with Tien Murray taking a bit of a step forward. That wasn't the case, but still not a bad guess from my side.
10: I mean, I feel like Nick Lang is on track to be Division III, like first-team All-American. Like, yeah. He is on that level. 2 games with over 100 yards and at least 1 touchdown. He has 3 total receiving touchdowns. I mean, Nick Lang is completely indispensable to this roster. There was some question in the offseason is if he would stay with the Bombers as they switch coaching staffs. But Luke, as you can tell, he is committed to the Bombers and he's putting up numbers.
4: You know, I think it's one of the more, you know, one of the lesser talked about storylines from this past offseason. Of course, you had the headline of the new head coach, but how about Nick Lang not transferring? He had a sensational season last year, and he really couldn't be off to a better start this year. 8 more catches, 104 more yards, and another touchdown this evening. Nobody had multiple receptions for the Bombers outside of Lang. But I want to go back to one of your points, Morgan, about Joe Spira. And
13: yeah,
4: even with the injury, as you mentioned, he's a guy who his impact, even if it may not be on the field at all times, he's been putting a lot of bass in his voice in practice, in training camp. Joe Spira's impact is felt on the sidelines, even when he's not able to be out there.
13: It's clear that he's a leader. We talked to Coach Brandon McGuire many times through training camp.
4: Right.
13: And he said how much of a leader that Spira was, and it's a little rare for a junior to be one of the biggest leaders on the team, but he's really matured into that role already 3 years in. I remember a couple years ago when he was a freshman, he was just acting so above his years, and he's really just become an incredible player as a junior. One last thought on the offense. Mike Reed, in the passing game, 14 completions for 14 completions, 27 attempts, one touchdown, one pick, 177 yards. Luke, what do you think about Mike Reed's performance?
4: Yeah, Mike Reed was unbelievable. And, you know, I think it's worth mentioning a little bit about the quarterback comparison. You look at Matt Parker, and one of the things that stands out to me about him, he really hasn't been all that bad this season. I know that this Alfred offense has put up 20 total points in 8 quarters, but he's only turned the ball over once, and it was by a fumble. He's got no interceptions. Now, on the other end of that, he has been sacked 14 times. So what I mentioned in the pregame about pocket presence, that is relevant, but it's clear that their offensive line clearly not holding up for him. But you look on the other end with Mike Reed. Oftentimes with quarterbacks, you either get, you know, the game managers that you don't get a lot of interceptions, but you also don't get a lot of big plays. For Mike Reed, he's got a handful of turnovers early in the season, but he's also got those big plays. So he did have the interception, but he also had a touchdown through the air and with his legs, and you get those big plays. I think the Bombers made the right decision. I think they'll take that any day of the week.
12: I mean, not to mention there was also another couple big plays that were made by Reed in the passing game as well that were called back for penalties in the backfield. So definitely a good game out of Reed today. And again, not really to the fault of Parker. He had a better QBR than Reed had today, looking at 115.2. versus 117.
4: He wasn't that bad.
12: Excuse me, 111.7.
13: It was pretty close, those QBRs.
12: He blew him out of the water in completion percentage as well. Parker threw to 71.4 completion. Reed to just 51%. Reed hasn't been too accurate at throwing the ball this year. He's still done enough to really keep the offense moving, but it just feels like he hasn't been as accurate as he needs to be. Parker, on the other hand, been pretty accurate.
4: Yeah, and we talked about Mike Reed needing more help outside of Nick Lang. Boy, wouldn't it feel good for Matt Parker if he had a Nick Lang? None of his receivers had more than 40 yards. He just has no help out there. It's a one-man show. Again, sacked 14 times in 8 quarters. Alfred would be lucky to win a couple more games this season if that trend continues.
13: Well, you mentioned the sacks, 7 total sacks in this game, and the Bombers really just teed off, especially suffocating this Alfred offensive line in the second half, breaking it down. Chris Clax, 2.5 sacks. We've got Varley, Landon Varley, with 2.5 sacks. He also had a strip sack. Carson Cianciulli, though he came out of the game and was injured and ruled out of the game, he did have 1 sack for a loss of 8. Boland and Foote also with half sacks. Evan, 7 sacks in this game for the Bombers. That was an improvement over last week's game. Can this improvement continue when you're facing better offensive lines next week?
12: I mean, there's definitely room for improvement. I mean, I get it's difficult to say that after you have a 7-sack performance, but at the end of the day, it's still only week 2 of the season. They're still very early on in this 2026 season, and when you're still this early on, there's still so much room to grow and improve on the season that this game is definitely going to be what they used as a benchmark looking forward, but I think they're going to be looking at this game as their, that's what we know we can do this season. Let's try and beat that every single week.
13: And though the Bombers won by 24, they did have a couple injuries. I mentioned Cianciulli was ruled out in the second half. Same with Ahmad Taylor, and Joe Spira wasn't 100% throughout the entire game. Do these injuries concern you, or is it just the battle of attrition in the trenches, Evan?
12: You know, I definitely think that there is going to be some battle in the trenches overall moving forward. I just think that's going to be just how it'll trend. You know what I mean?
13: Yeah. So the Bombers did suffer a couple of injuries in this game. We'll look out to see how that progresses for next week's game against Hilbert. It was a good sign to see Nicholas Matos on the field. Even though he only made 1 catch overall, he did have a bit of an impact. And as he's slowly beginning to establish himself on the field. He's a leader off of the field throughout the entire Bomber team. He's been one of the most vocal leaders, and to see him on the field was definitely encouraging, even if he didn't have the biggest performance in the passing game. But to be honest, nobody outside of Lang really did. As we are wrapping up our post-game show after a 27-3 Bombers win over the Alfred Saxons on 91.7 WICB-FM, Ithaca, and the Bombers Radio Network, I want to get a thought from both of you guys. What was the most encouraging factor of the Bombers win, and what was something you think they need to clean up going into Hilbert next week? Luke, I'll start with you.
11: Yeah, I talked about Chris Scully, but I'm not going to go with the running game. I think any question that any Bomber fan, and potentially rightly, could have had about this defense, you don't have Mike Terper, and it was an okay performance last week against Johns Hopkins. They made some plays, but at the end of the day, 30-plus points is 30-plus points. All those questions, I think, at least for the moment, were put to bed. 3 points on the board all night for Alfred. Will Margraf is going to sleep like a baby tonight.
12: I think building off of that, just a big talking point from this game has to be the fact that Alfred had 34 touches and 22 rushing yards. It's just so rare to see a team get that many touches and not even be able to come away with an average of 1 yard per carry. I think that's a stat that just... I already said it on this post game. I just think that's so incredibly telling of just how the Bombers played tonight. You look at the rushing yard average. Bombers were averaging 6.1 per touch. Alfred was averaging just 0.6 yards per touch. That's just such a big difference.
13: The run defense was immaculate, as was the pass rush. Evan, they played, Bombers played excellent in this game, but they didn't play perfect. What do you think they should fix for next week or try and fix?
12: I think you just got to clean up the quarterback play. We haven't seen Reed really have a game yet that we've looked at and been like, that's a game that you can look at and be like, that was a very strong performance. That's not to say he's had bad performances this year. That's just to say when you've played 2 weeks and your highest completion rate on the season is 51.9%, there's definitely a lot of room to grow. I think next week we'll see that growth start to begin.
13: Luke, what do you think Brandon McGuire will emphasize during the week that the Bombers need to clean up, even though they won by more than 2 scores in this game?
11: Yeah, I still think it's going to be a sidekick in the passing game, in the pass-catching game. Again, nobody in this offense outside of Nick Lang had multiple receptions. You look down the line, there's several guys with one reception. 1, 2, 3, 4, 5, 6 different receivers had one catch. Somebody's going to have to step up next week and have 4, 5, 6 catches.
13: That will do it for the Ithaca Football post-game show. Thank you so much for watching all night long, not all day long, for this special evening broadcast of Ithaca Bomber football. And in the first night game in the history of Butterfield Stadium, the Bombers come out on top 27-3. Congrats to Brandon McGuire for his first win as head coach. For Evan Barrett and Luke Fitzpatrick, I'm Morgan Spriggs. Next week, the Bombers will play Hilbert right here at Bertino Field at Butterfield Stadium. Coverage begins at noon. We'll see you next Saturday. Goodbye, everybody.
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20: Yeah. My energy has a reason focused on healing.

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0: yeah. 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
0: one, yeah. One day, yeah. One day I'll see the fruits of my labor. Lost in the storm, but with time I got stable. Cain versus Abel, latch on to things, I wish the odds in my favor. I had a squint, fine riding on paper.
1: Yes, sir.
0: I had a squint, broad new in the distance, bro. I see the oasis. Yo, back in Boston, bro, I knew I could make it. Some things take time, I knew patience. 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

0: don't think that they feel me, though. I tell them what to believe. I tell them what to believe.
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whichever route I chase, I scout the trail. 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

0: if it went on wax, same as when it's off deck. 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

0: I'm just trying to blow like 100 kilograms.
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0: boy don't mistake me for none of your I'm with a bad 50 and flow, but she eating more than her bachi. 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She know that her in water, I stand in it like a Viking.
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It's

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y'all, what's good? This is Tony from Planet Giza, and you're listening to 92 WICB, the station for innovation. Ooh, that rhymed. Y'all some rappers? Y'all rap low-key? Man, shout-outs to y'all.

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1: Oh, yeah. 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

0: you know about wallabies, white tees, ragtop, drop down, sunshine, palm trees, rolling by the OZ. 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I'ma show you how to live it up, fill a cup, Clico bottles with models, trying to give it up without asking. 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Let them party, it's the time of their life. Meanwhile, for us, it's just a Tuesday night.
1: Baby girl, you're wonderful. I really wanna see if this is love.

0: So what you wanna do?
1: Who the smoothest? 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I'm a real BADBOY, with faith by my side, I'm gon' shine. 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Off third when I'm coming home, who gon' slide?
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0: What do you want to be when you grow up?
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1: We're gonna skate to one song only.

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Didn't have a motor, my Carrera was my whip. 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Full of crunch lines, signs, cut ties, goodbyes. 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Trying to link say that, and in the

Yeah, a little gaff by the seaside. Never left money, I was trapped in a beehive. 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Save a couple quid and go and grab me a anything for a cheap night. 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I ain't stressing, I'll just play it by ear.

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0: under the wing.
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1: You want some? 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

0: something to share with you and put together the plan and I wanna prepare with you. Listen, I ain't trying to annoy ya, I got it for ya. 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
1: Ain't trying to rush it, but it's hard to fight this any longer.
0: I ain't trying to fight it, but
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0: I'm saying, see, I don't even know what's

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The way you ride for your, yes, I respect it, ma. And if I make a mistake, you help me correct it, ma. I'm with you. With you. 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And when it's most essential, I love how you make it work. And with the most potential, I hope that you never hurt. I hope you see it. But girl, you're my greatest supporter. And when I talk about us, I give them another scorcher. And when they walk around us, we stand up in front the altar. And let's

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Weekend Rhythms on WICB Ithaca. I've been

0: Yes, I am. 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I guess I am. 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

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Time, space, vortex, different centuries. 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

0: the special effects in Bad Fiction. His work is better, the man's a magician. He said he went AWOL cause of sneaky suspicions. He was working for the Beast and lost belief in his mission. He cried right in front of me, it wasn't rehearsed. He said he won't be the last and he wasn't the first to feel all the pain but get none of the perks that come with being good enough for government work.
1: Oh, I know I'm drunk now. Ladies and gentlemen, I forgot my favorite man sitting over there. His name is
2: Mr. Doubleina, Mr. Bob Doubleina. Mr. Doubleina, Mr. Bob Doubleina.

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Depression, anxiety got a hold of me, cause people say they want the older me. Well, I'm 30, this the oldest me, but hold this me, the piece of

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You see, a lot of people don't feel happy unless they have another thing beyond money, which is called status. And status, to a very large extent in our economy, consists in having this thing and that thing and the other thing, in having a swimming pool, a Ferrari, a certain kind of clothes, and a certain kind of house, and so on and so on and so on. And we think we need all that because we haven't asked ourselves whether that was what we really wanted. But they all think they got to have this, they got to have that. And they don't really want it. If they sat back and considered, do I need all that? Is this trip really necessary? They would come to the conclusion that it wasn't.

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0: And in the kitchen, we ain't even make it to the master room.
1: Met her in the trinity, so she's sucking different, and she tatted too.

From classic hits to modern bangers, we got it all here on Weekend Rhythms on 92 WICB Ithaca. Make some noise if you're with me.

not so much. I grew up where if you look suspicious, they called you bluff. Powder puffs couldn't make it in the concrete jungle. If you found stumbling, then they pull up right around your bumper and make you run it all for no reason, like for a stump and get the gun involved. If you get to thinking you're tough, I swear it's protocol. They fiending for reasons to bust and they don't know no laws other than keeping it tucked in they drawers or they britches, cause the dish can always find you if you slipping or you tripping. Without a map, let me guide you down the road. Let's travel, don't let the gravel define you, cause there's plenty folk that made it down the path they had been assigned to at birth. Worth in the earth and determined by your girth. No matter how big you get, we all gon' end up in dirt. Rehearse all that hurt and you'll end up with a purse of digits that only make you live it when they're dispersed into your cellular device. Try to play it wise, that is a hell of a disguise that you wear across your eyes like a bandit. Candid pictures only show that you've been standing slanted in someone's vision that leaves you stranded and with nothing to show for all the demanding bandwidth used in hopes you get approved by a dude who's confused on exactly what to do with your royalty. Loyalty can often cost you buoyancy. When it's connected, the folk that's drowning. Choose love that constantly keeps you grounded. And don't join the circus if you ain't clowning.

suit. 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

0: not an easy life. 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
2: 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Big loose, uh-huh. 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

0: extremists who have become a powerful force in the war-torn country.
1: Most of the 11,420 children reported dead were killed in explosions.
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Here's another one who's on the fool vibe. Gonna make it short, gonna make it quick. 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His crazy ego trying to show he'll prevail. In any situation, lady luck's on his side. 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

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He felt ashamed for what he had done and looked like a fool to everyone. These are three stories from the Naked City. Reality is sometimes a ditty. Like Rob Zilla from the Twilight Zone. Earth to your brain, is anyone home? I see you there, try to make amends, try to make some friends, but now my story ends. On the note that I just wrote, stay afloat on the reality boat. 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

0: Andrew Lloyd Opera hit the koi pond up. 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
0: I'm the pasta in the pot stirred. 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

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Roy Rogers. Joy Rocker.

0: holding y'all hands real, real, real, real tight when I say this, because I don't feel like fighting. 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
3: I was in Philly like WeeBay, huh? 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We was just digging for key gems. I was with Twiz on the freeway, huh? Skipping that toll, hit Easton. I was with Lonnie at Fogo the Chow. 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

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Probably still be speaking in rhymes as an old fart. Study how to eat to die by the pizza guy. 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A Herb tried to slide with 4 and 5 and got caught. Like, what you doing, chief? Don't make them have to get cutting like truancy. 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I hope you bought your spare tweeters. MCs sound like cheerleaders, rapping and dancing like redhead kingpin. Doom came to do the thing again, no matter who be blinging. He do it for the smelly hubbies. Seeds know what time it is, like it's time for Teletubbies. Few can do it, even fewer can sell it. Take it from the dude who wear a mask like a tartan helmet. He plots shows like robberies. In and out, 1, 2, 3, nobody's

0: done. Now that the representative from South Africa has been mind programmed, all of the world's leaders on Earth are under my control. And when they meet tomorrow in special session, I, Doom, shall be voted master of the world. My plan is foolproof, but just in case.
1: When I tell you, start snapping.
2: Oh, yeah, sure.
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1: I am risking my life to tell you with great concern that I must warn you. You must listen. Many among you have had their minds taken over.
2: I brought my autograph book.
0: Your attempts at humor bore me.
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1: One of my best shorty sipping for the bras. Freshman, she discovered that. I said I'm 22, I never did it before, I was lost. But phony people getting it on tours. Young dummy quick to hit it for no remorse. This the bitch, I'm sorry for my temper, I'm a tourist, you annoying. I sent the tiller, he called me like I feel it. Sweating thick to hit it, but still it, but it's been a speed. Fool to take it personal. Never shade, cause the ones trying to play be the same version of you. Shame ain't it work for you, that I'm living great. Not engaged with these lames and select you celebrate. For attention, flicking pictures for a name. And they ain't ill up with the pen and hit the page. Solex singing, sit them in the graves. No, why I'm seeing pen and hit as hot as me. I'm Diamond Jeter. Flexion on Felicia.

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got big plans, you know when I'm working. You know when I'm working, working, working, working, working. Don't know what to order because they don't know what I'm serving. Don't know what to look for, didn't know they were searching. Bad brand, then we come with a sterling. 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
0: The bus to Cortland.
1: What about her?
0: Well, it was due a half an hour ago.
2: Now, you want to know about the Cortland bus? It's late. It was late when you asked a half hour ago. Late when you come back 15 minutes later, and it's late now. And all the asking in the world ain't gonna push it none.
3: Were you at water?

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California, IA, West like Kanye, from G's to boys to me and no singing like Wanye. 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

Welcome to the Bay, man. 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And us Oakland, we have them.

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2: Welcome again to Acoustic Cafe. I'm your host, Rob Reinhart. This time, the Womack Sisters, a cool early Fleetwood Mac cover, new Phoebe Bridgers, and the band At. Plus, celebrating his 80th birthday, our in-studio guest, Loudon Wainwright III.
3: I'm the same person. I don't think people do change. I think that by the time you're 13, 14, and maybe even earlier, you know, depending on how much of a Freudian you are, it's pretty much set. You are who you are.
2: One of the most interesting and complex songwriters of the last 55 years, Wainwright made his debut in 1970. He had exactly one true hit, a novelty record, but the humor in that hit infused much of his work throughout, as did a searing sense of self-observation that could be painful to hear sometimes. He actually first trained to be an actor and has appeared in a bunch of movies and TV shows. He's the father of songwriters Rufus and Martha Wainwright and Lucy Wainwright Roach. And like John Prine, Kris Kristofferson, Bruce Springsteen, he was labeled a new Dylan back when that label was being tossed around in the early 70s, something for which he wrote a scathing song in the 90s. Long story short, when we started Acoustic Cafe in 1995, we knew Loudon Wainwright III was someone we had to have on a lot. And we did. So today, we're going to hear some of those moments as we honor Loudon Wainwright III, who turned 80 years old last week. And if you ask some of today's finest songwriters about Loudon, there is rarely anything but high praise. In fact, I have a Wainwright cover for you, released just a few weeks ago. But we're going to start with perhaps the best Wainwright cover of all from 25 years ago. His son Rufus covered his father's 1985 song One Man Guy for his second album called Poses. And joining him, sister Martha and Teddy Thompson. Teddy is Richard and Linda Thompson's son, and Richard Thompson produced the 1985 original version of this song. Here's Rufus, Martha, and Teddy with One Man Guy on Acoustic Cafe.

that is the Head and the Heart, who decided to mark the end of summer 2026 by doing a version of Loudon Wainwright III's Swimming Song. They didn't mention anything about his 80th birthday. They just decided they loved the song and put out a brand new cover of that. 25 years ago, Rufus Wainwright, sister Martha Wainwright, and Teddy Thompson all joined together on Rufus's second album called Poses, doing their version of One Man Guy. Lots more with Loudon Wainwright III coming up later on in the show. We have other things to get to, though, now, including another famous family name making music together. The name is Womack. These are the three nieces of Bobby Womack, the great soul singer from the 60s and 70s, who passed away back in 2014. Well, now those three nieces have decided to become a musical act themselves. They are called simply the Womack Sisters. And I think it's all spelled out right here, called My Sisters and Me. Womack Sisters on Acoustic Cafe.

simply the punctuation sign at, like Rob at acafe.com. That's the name of the band. If you want to find them online, it's harder because of that. You can find them on their website at.band. They are a duo consisting of a beekeeper and a part-time wizard. We are looking forward to telling you more as they release their label debut on the 4AD label called Auto Smile, which is coming out in just a couple of weeks. Punish My Mind will be on that album, is what we heard from At. Before that, it was the Womack Sisters and My Sisters and Me. That from their self-titled debut, which is just out. I want to give you a sneak peek into next week's program. The in-studio guest is going to be Devin Gilfillian, welcoming Devin back for the third time on the program. Has a brand new album called Time Will Tell. Here's a stripped-down version of the song that closes the album, live here at Acoustic Cafe.

0: He calls the album a country soul album. That is a stripped down version of the song You Can Hate Me Now. And that is a preview of next week's in-studio guest session with Devin Gilfillian here on Acoustic Cafe. And ahead, we're going to dip into our archives for some past performances from Loudon Wainwright III, who we are honoring this week for his 80th birthday, which was on September the 5th.
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2: You got your dead skunk in the middle of the road.
0: It was corny, it was goofy, and it was a top 20 hit in 1972 by Loudon Wainwright III. It also had almost nothing to do with the career that was taking shape and would flourish for more than 50 years. Loudon Wainwright III turned 80 years old last week, and we thought it might be fun to look back over some of our archives this week and pull out some choice moments from numerous visits we had with Loudon over the years. Wainwright came from privilege, to be sure. He was the son of an editor and columnist at Life magazine, and his family tree goes all the way back to Peter Stuyvesant. That's New Amsterdam, which is now called New York, of course, 100 years before the Declaration of Independence. But today, we're looking at one of the most respected songwriters of the rock era, who is still revered by current songwriters for his searing wit, intelligent songs, and a musical life occasionally well-lived and always well-chronicled in his work.
3: I'll rise and fall with you, 'cause you can't fail me now.
0: Loudon actually trained as an actor first, and that too became part of his career, appearing in films such as Knocked Up and The 40-Year-Old Virgin, plus TV from MASH to Parks and Recreation.
3: Well, I never did see so many TV stars, and I never did see so many rented cars.
0: In the early 70s, he was labeled one of the new Dylans, which he wrote about in a 1992 song called Talkin' New Bob Dylan.
4: Yeah, I got a deal, and so did John Prine, Steve Forbert, and Springsteen, all in a line. They were looking for you, signing up others. We were new Bob Dylans. You're a dumbass kid, brothers.
0: He's recorded over 20 albums, each with a mix of introspective songs, sometimes with deeply serious reflection, and sometimes using humor to get to the point. And that alone is something most songwriters can't.

0: That's a song Loudon performed for us just a few weeks after writing it, after 9/11. He's written songs about love and deep loss, lots of songs about his family, his struggles, his therapy, and songs about songs. Better than being a new Bob Dylan, Loudon Wainwright III is a songwriter's songwriter, and we honor him today at 80. Starting with this visit, in 2008, when he released an album called Recovery, working with producer Joe Henry to recreate songs from his first four albums, released between 1970 and 1973.
1: It was more Joe Henry's idea than mine. Joe was the one that really put forward the idea in a strong way and nudged me to do it. We were working on Strange Weirdos, which was the Knocked Up record, and then talking about this idea of recording old songs, and then we thought maybe we should do just the very oldest songs in the very first two albums, which were voice and guitar, because then it would be different, because we were going to record them with this band that we like to use. We just tried a song, one of my oldest songs on my second album called Motel Blues, and liked the way it felt and sounded. And when we finished the Knocked Up record, we reconvened sometime later and pushed through and made this record Recovery.
2: He wrote in the liner notes that justice was not served to some of these songs early on. And did you feel that way as well about some of this?
1: Well, all but two of the songs on the record were originally, their original incarnations were voice and guitar. And in a sense, they were served, I think. I mean, the original version of Motel Blues, I think, was very well served, as was the original version of School Days, the very first song on my very first record. Now, what's different now is I'm a different singer. Same writer, but 37 years later, and a much different voice and a much different approach to singing, just from singing all these years. There couldn't be much of a comparison. It is like two different guys. No, what the definitive version of Motel Blues is now, I don't know or care. I mean, we wanted to cut Motel Blues with this band, and the original version of Motel Blues with this guy with this really high, keening voice that I had in 1971, that's a cool version, too. I mean, that was very arresting to hear.
2: Have a lot of these songs fallen away over the years?
1: Some have, you
2: from
1: know.
2: From the live set.
1: In the live set, School Days has stayed in. Motel Blues, I'd have to say, has stayed in. The Man That Couldn't Cry has stayed in. And the other one that stayed in is Be Careful, There's a Baby in the House. But the other nine songs, I almost had to go back and relearn them. I didn't know some of them. I mean, I didn't even know the chords. I mean, if I'd given it some thought, I could have figured it out, because I only know five chords anyway. So here's a voice and guitar version of Motel Blues.
2: Again.
1: When a 25-year-old guy sings, "Come up to my motel room and save my life," that's an entirely different thing than when a 62-year-old guy sings. And that's what you're going to get now. A little more desperation, I'd say. Now when I ask, when I say, "Come up to my motel room," it's, "Come up to my motel room and show me how to work the Wi-Fi." Or open the window. "This town television shuts off at 2. Count a lonely rock and

0: his very earliest songs. That is Loudon Wainwright III live here at Acoustic Cafe with Motel Blues as we are revisiting a 2008 session, as we are also celebrating Loudon Wainwright III's 80th birthday this week.
1: As you look back on it now, who was this 20-something who was doing these songs? Tell me about this artist.
2: He was a guy who's a lot like me. I mean, one of the interesting things to me anyway about this record is that some themes come through, maybe not so much in that last song. Aging is mentioned a lot in the record. Looking back in Delaware when I was younger, old friend, don't you know it's over? If I was 16 again, I'd give my eye tooth. Now, those songs were written by a 24, 25-year-old guy, but already I was concerned about my own demise and felt old. I even said it in that in New Paint, you know, that I feel old now. Now that I'm old, I really feel old. So I think it's,
1: do you remember that feeling at that age? I mean, it's hard. It's hard to look back over any period of time.
2: You know what I think? I think that people, although physically I've changed a great deal, we've talked about my voice, there are other physical aspects of me that have changed also. Thank God we're on radio. But I'm the same person. I don't think people do change. I think that by the time you're 13, 14, and maybe even earlier, you know, depending on how much of a Freudian you are, it's pretty much set. You are who you are. I feel like the same guy, you know. That guy certainly was and still is me.
1: You mentioned when Joe would throw out titles, there was sort of an emotional response. I'm wondering, was it at all painful? And when I say painful, I'm talking about the gentle, wincing pain, not, you know, wrenching.
2: Uh-huh.
1: Was it painful to go back to this period at all?
2: Not really. I mean, there were a couple of songs I didn't want to do just because I didn't feel like I could invest myself emotionally in them. There's a song on my first album called Glad to See You've Got Religion. I used to be ranting and railing about religion and... because I'd gone to an Episcopalian boarding school, and I'd also dabbled in the dark arts of, in the late 60s, of macrobiotics and yoga and LSD and, you know, that whole new wave. It's not new now, but, you know, that whole new Eastern spirituality. I think I have outgrown that kind of angry young man kind of railing thing. I think the record does have a more of a, dare I use the word, mellow or maybe even resigned tone. And if you can't be resigned at this point, I mean, I'm still fighting here, but there's an element of resignation in everything I do.
3: I told you I loved you. I dropped all my cool.

Say that you love me. Say that it's true. Say that you love me. I said it to you. I don't want a new bow tie. I don't want a new dress. It's time to admit it. Come on, it's time to confess. Say that you love me. Open your heart.

0: Say That You Love Me. We're checking out a 2008 visit with Loudon Wainwright III as we are celebrating the 80th birthday of the man, which happened last week. Let's get back to another one from our in-studio session here on Acoustic Cafe.
1: Explain a little bit about this time period and how different some of this material would have been compared to some of your peers who were doing this in 1971.
2: First of all, in the beginning of one's career, one has to kind of set themselves apart from the pack. I think that's a good instinct to have. So in 1969-70, again, it was that post-San Francisco psychedelic long hair bell-bottoms thing, which that was my costume like everybody else. But when it came time to create my little persona, I went back a little earlier and chose my my boarding school outfit, you know, Brooks Brothers gray flannel pants, short hair, a button-down shirt, kind of a preppy psycho killer look.
1: Yeah, the beard. The rough beard.
2: And the stubbly beard, right. But no bell-bottoms and short hair. And the other thing we mentioned, you know, in 1970 and 71, people were doing what was called, they were called lots of things, but it was kind of like country rock or folk rock with drums and basses and pedal steel guitars. And I remember I got signed by Nesli Erdogan at Atlantic Records, you know, Ahmed's brother. And they put me in the studio with this was the studio in New York with Aretha Franklin's piano was in the corner, and Arif Mardin came in to produce the session. They had Grady Tate on drums. I can't remember who the other musicians were, but they were the really good New York guys. And, you know, I was playing. And they were kind of going, man, what is this? It just didn't feel right, you know. So I just said thanks, but no thanks, and then went back to making a voice and guitar record. I was trying to differentiate or do something different or something new in a sense. The look was different, and so was the sound.
1: And the writing was a bit different, too.
2: No, they were introspective kind of personal songs. Mm-hmm. And on the second record, there was this couple of silly ones like Plane 2 and Nice Jewish Girls. And I was beginning to try to hook into being funny, which later became a stronger part of the show. But I wasn't political at all, you know. I wasn't marching in Washington or I just was too self-absorbed. but that's the picture that I presented to people.
3: Know that.

0: That is the only entry in our archive with two Wainwrights performing on the same song together. Loudon Wainwright III and daughter Lucy Wainwright Roach performing the song called You Can't Fail Me Now, which was on the soundtrack that Loudon was talking about earlier that he worked on with Joe Henry, Strange Weirdos, music from and inspired by the film Knocked Up. That is the first of our visits with Loudon Wainwright III. We will have more as we move through today's show. Loudon Wainwright III turned 80 years old last week. And of course, we're fans. You can revisit this week's show and many others from the past by going to our website, acafe.com, acafe.com. And just ahead, we have new Phoebe Bridgers and new Leon Bridges, plus Chris Thiele live here.
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0: You're listening to Acoustic Cafe. I'm Rob Reinhart. Perhaps you've heard Leon Bridges is embarking on a 4-EP release, which will comprise, in total, a new album called Happiness Anytime. It's a new sound for Leon, as he is using 2/3 of the band Jungle as the producers on the songs for Happiness Anytime. If you are familiar with Jungle and you're familiar with the full work of Leon Bridges, you hear they're kind of meeting in the middle here on the song called All Day, All Night on Acoustic Cafe. You know,

Lonesome, the new album from Beck, and the song called Disappearing Act. And if it sounds familiar to you, that is because he is going back using the players that he used on the album Morning Phase, the album Sea Change, and Sea Change producer Nigel Godrich for Ride Lonesome. Before that, Leon Bridges out of Texas totally throwing things open and using Jungle, the band Jungle, two-thirds of the band Jungle, to produce a new series of EPs called Happiness Anytime. All Day, All Night is the name of that kind of bossa nova song that we heard from Leon Bridges. Not to be confused with Phoebe Bridgers, who released a brand new album, 16 tracks, called Lost Weekend. It is, to be charitable, a kind of meandering collection. She has a ton of guests that I feel are not used to their greatest extent. Here, the great mandolinist, who is a solo artist, a band member in so many outfits, Punch Brothers, Nickel Creek, Goat Rodeo, and so many more, Chris Thiele. And he does contribute to the track called Haunted on Acoustic Cafe.

0: three different types of playing from the same guy. That is Chris Thiele with Michael Daves and the song Sleep with One Eye Open, live here at Acoustic Cafe. And before that, we heard Chris contributing to the new Phoebe Bridgers album called Lost Weekend. The song was Haunted. Next hour on Acoustic Cafe, we have new Keb Moe, also Ryan Beatty, a great cover from Ken Pomeroy, plus more moments from past interviews with Loudon Wainwright III, who turned 80 years old last week.
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1: We're starting the second hour of Acoustic Cafe now. I'm Rob Reinhart. Thank you so much for listening today. One of the things we're doing on the program today is paying tribute to Loudon Wainwright III, who just turned 80 years old last week. Over the years, we have done many visits with Loudon. We have collected many songs with Loudon at various phases over the last 32 years of this program. And, of course, his career goes back to his debut in 1970. Last hour, we played some of those early songs because he revisited them in a 2008 album called Recovery. Several very good examples of a young man doing some very serious songwriting. Now I want to turn to the more humorous side of Loudon Wainwright III. In the late 1990s, he did a series of songs for both NPR and Nightline. He was commissioned to do those songs on topical matters. So in the late 90s, one of the things that he was asked to do was a song about the new Beatlemania that had started in 1996 when they released both the film and audio version of the Beatles anthology series.
2: Yeah, you know, I have written it. The people at NPR are great, and I've had about 20 things on over the last... I started writing them in 90, I guess, so it's been about 7 years.
3: And you bring them... You bring the songs to them.
2: Well, I bring it to them, or they call up, Tom Cole, the arts guy over there, will call me and say, give me a... Actually, this is an example of what I think... when the Beatles were going to get back together again, in so much as that they have had this demo that Lennon made, and then Paul and George and Ringo took it into the studio and supplemented it. Tom Cole at NPR called me and said, how about a Beatles song or about something about this? So I wrote this, which encompasses a lot of other people, I guess most of whom are dead. it's that age thing, you know, I'm writing right. About the age thing. But I think this is a terrific song, and they didn't use it.
3: Huh.
2: So the heck with that.
3: We'll use it.

0: See, I think that's a great tune. I don't know why they passed on that. Too morbid, maybe, but hey.
1: Beatles song recorded live here at Acoustic Cafe back in 1998. This week on the program, we are paying tribute to Loudon Wainwright III, who turned 80 years old last week. And now let's turn to that acting thing. We mentioned it last hour. Acting has been very much a part of his career for the last 50 plus years.
2: I've got a list of stuff here that's all either out or coming. I mean, you're doing a lot of stuff. Right?
0: we tried to make it look that way.
2: Well, sure, it looks that way. Undeclared is coming on DVD now.
0: That is coming out in August.
2: Episodes that... that lasted.
0: They didn't quite get a season. I think there's 20 or something episodes, and I'm in 9 of them, and there's a chapter or an added feature of me doing some songs at a club in Largo that they're going to include on the DVD.
2: And you and Rufus and Martha, all in the Aviator.
0: All in the Aviator.
2: That's an interesting idea. How did that
0: occur? Randy Poster, who was the music supervisor on that, I met him when I did a little cameo performance in a film called 28 Days. He just thought it might be a clever idea. And I guess he pitched it to Mr. Scorsese, and Marty took the bait.
2: That's a great idea.
0: Yeah.
2: Then there's, what is this, 40-Year-Old Virgin?
0: Yeah, that's a Judd Apatow film. Judd created Undeclared, so I got 2 days' work on that.
2: Good. Okay. Now, the last time we were talking about, this is before Big Fish came out, but you joked and you said, it is a small but pivotal role.
0: Mm-hmm.
2: And then I saw the movie, and it was a great role. It was a pivotal role. It was excellent. It was well done.
0: Thank you.
2: It got me thinking, are there parts that you want because you really think they are you, or...

0: it's the most humiliating, degrading. Unless, of course, you're established. You know, if you're someone like Steve Buscemi, then they just say, here, want to do this, want to do this, want to do that. Mm-hmm. But at my level, it's really a lot of auditioning and begging and pleading and wheedling.
1: You know, the other side of your career, where you're the main part of your career, where you go, people buy tickets to see you. There's no auditioning. You're not getting up on stage, yeah, and if you play three songs they don't like you, you're out.
0: Yeah, I did that though in the beginning. Well, like everybody else.
1: Like everyone else. But I mean, you know, that is an interesting.
0: Well, fortunately, I have folk music to fall back on.
1: Well, yeah, there it is. All right. Now you have a new song about Los Angeles.
0: Yeah.
1: Another one about Los Angeles.
0: Yeah. I'll play that one for you. This is called Gray in L.A. This winter, I'm sure you might have read about it or heard about it, that we had these incredible kind of biblical rainstorms in Southern California. Houses swept away, and out of all that moisture, this song somehow germinated and grew. A Sig Alert. Do you know what a Sig Alert is? Okay. It's something that's pretty indigenous to Los Angeles, or at least California. It has to do with, it was nothing to do with cigarettes. There was some guy called Sig, S-I-G, who invented a way to gauge traffic flow on freeways. So when you get a Sig Alert on the 405 or the 10, it basically means things are completely screwed up and you're going to be sitting there. So there's a Sig Alert on the 405, you know. So that's what a Sig Alert is. Lori David is Larry David's wife. Larry David from Curb Your Enthusiasm and Seinfeld. Very, very active politically person. And the last reference, which people should know about, is Brad Gray, who is a very powerful TV movie producer. He's Mr. Big.
1: Mr. Big.
0: So here's Gray in L.A.

That is Gray in L.A. The song did turn up on an album called Strange Weirdos, music from and inspired by the film Knocked Up, in which Loudon Wainwright III also appeared. You are listening to Acoustic Cafe. We are paying tribute to Loudon Wainwright III in parts through the program, and we'll get to one more from Loudon at the end of the show. Let's get to something new from Keb Moe. Keb Moe's brand new album is called The Breakdown. It is the most simple album he has done in decades. This song is called We Make Love on Acoustic Cafe. We-

case you were wondering about the lasting effect of Harry Nilsson, singer and songwriter from the 60s and 70s, who's been gone better than 30 years, just listen to Ryan Beatty's new album, which is called Sweet Fortune. Ryan Beatty, most recently, having contributed 4 songs to the Cowboy Carter album from Beyoncé and many, many others. He works with lots of people out in Los Angeles. The song there called Too Many Ways, brand new from Ryan Beatty. Keb Moe before that, and We Make Love. That is from Keb's new album, which is called The Breakdown. Going back now 20 years for a performance from our studios from Regina Spektor. She had 2 very successful independently released albums, 1111 and Songs. Then there was an album called Soviet Kitsch, which started independently and then kind of got picked up by a label. Then her official label debut was an album called Begin to Hope. On that tour, she dropped by our studios and played some older songs as well as newer songs, like this one from Songs called Prisoners.

0: 20 years ago, live here at Acoustic Cafe. That is Regina Spektor. Now, in 2006, she made her major label formal debut with the album Begin to Hope, but also performed that one for us from her second album, Songs, in 2002, an independent release. We just heard Prisoners. And ahead on the show, Ken Pomeroy pulling stuff from the parents, for sure. Also, interesting new solo work from Brandon Flowers, plus Monrovia earlier this year, and the Arcadian Wild a few weeks ago, live here.
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0: Right before Fleetwood Mac exploded into the stratosphere, there was a version of the band that featured Bob Welch. Welch wrote and sang some of the band's best-known songs from 1971 to 74 until he resigned from Fleetwood Mac to be replaced by, wait for it, Stevie Nicks and Lindsey Buckingham. Now you're hearing the song from 1972's Bare Trees record called Sentimental Lady, which has been covered before. That is Bob Welch, who did the song again on his solo debut in 1977 with Stevie, Lindsey, Mick Fleetwood, and Christine McVie backing him up. And just now comes a brand new version from 23-year-old Oklahoma songwriter Ken Pomeroy. A new EP called Tonight's News features songs from Gillian Welch, no relation to Bob, John Denver, Jackson Browne, Woody Guthrie, and this version of Sentimental Lady on Acoustic Cafe.

Killers frontman Brandon Flowers. It's a whole new deal on album number 4 called Thrasher. It's a country record. It really is unapologetically a country record. Brandon went to Nashville, worked with a different bunch of killers, those being studio killers who play often in Nashville, creating these brand new songs like that one called Miss America from the new album, which he said is based largely on his father's record collection. A lot of country music there. His father at age 82 really approves of the new album. Before that, we heard a cover of Sentimental Lady from the 1970s, a Bob Welch composition for Fleetwood Mac. Then Bob covered it again and had a hit with it in the late 70s. Ken Pomeroy has just put out now an EP of covers. It's called Tonight's News from 23-year-old singer and songwriter out of Oklahoma, Ken Pomeroy. Now something new from Monrovia. He had 4 EPs as he transitioned from kind of a pop hip-hop sound to this very calm, folky, Cat Stevens-like singer-songwriter persona. And Monrovia has really done well with that. From the album Bloodline, the song here is Little by Little on Acoustic Cafe. I don't know.

0: Live in our studios at Acoustic Cafe, the song Comes Around Again. The band is called The Arcadian Wild. They are well billed as a trio, but they came as a four-piece, of course, with their bassist in tow. 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And you can hear the full visit with The Arcadian Wild. 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Monrovia's new album this year is called Bloodline, and from that we heard the song Little by Little. And ahead on the program, a bit more of the Wainwright family history. 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
0: You're listening to Acoustic Cafe. I'm Rob Reinhart. On the show today, we are paying tribute to Loudon Wainwright III, who turned 80 years old last week, has been a linchpin for this program really since we started 32 years ago, and we have tried to keep up with the family over the years as well. In addition to Loudon Wainwright III, he has a sister, Sloan Wainwright. She is also a performing artist. Then there are the two children from the couple, Loudon Wainwright III and Kate McGarrigle. That would be Martha and Rufus Wainwright, both with long careers of their own, and a bit shorter career, because she took longer to get into it, Lucy Wainwright Roach. She is the child of Loudon Wainwright III and Suzzy Roach. By far, the most dramatic performer of all of the Wainwrights is son Rufus. In addition to lots of original songs that he has written, performed, recorded, there are vast interpretations of Broadway show tunes he has recreated to a T. A Judy Garland concert from the 1960s. He's created operas and had them staged around the world. And on the last album of truly original songwriting called Out of the Game in 2012, he created a song in tribute to his mother, Kate, who had died in 2010 from cancer. The song, delivered here a cappella, live in our studios, is called Candle.

0: Rufus Wainwright here at Acoustic Cafe back in 2012. The song called Candles, written for his late mother, Kate McGarrigle, who died in 2010. As I mentioned, the Wainwright connections are extensive. Blood relationships to Kate and Anna McGarrigle, of course, the Roaches through Suzzy Roach, and Leonard Cohen. Yes, the late legend's daughter is Lorca Cohen, and her daughter's father is Rufus Wainwright. And Viva Catherine Wainwright Cohen has three parents because Rufus's husband is considered a deputy dad. We started the show with Rufus, Sister Martha, Teddy Thompson with their cover of Loudon Wainwright III's One Man Guy. That was from 2001. And that year, we had separate visits with both Wainwrights, and I asked Loudon about the song evolving from his version in 1985 to the cover by his son.
1: I was working on a record, writing for a record. Actually, this record wound up being produced by Richard Thompson, which is kind of ironic because when you go to the other end of the story, the Rufus end of the story, but I had moved from I'd moved away from New York, and I'd split up with Suzzy Roach, and I was feeling isolated and sorry for myself, so I wrote this kind of song about selfishness and unhappiness and call One Man Guy. The guy that was helping me with my career then, I said, this is a great song. We should call the album One Man Guy. Paul Charles, this man that was kind of my manager then, said, you can't do that. They'll think you're gay. So I said, okay, you're right. I'm wrong. So we wound up calling the album I'm All Right, which is another tune on the record. But I always thought that One Man Guy was the best song on that record. So, you know, calendar pages flipping years ahead, you know, 15 years later, Rufus decides that he loves One Man Guy. And I hear that he's singing it in his show, and that pleases me. And then I hear, then they're making the second record of his poses, and I hear he tells me, we cut One Man Guy with Punny, which is my daughter Martha, and Teddy Thompson, Richard's kid. I think, wow, that's cool. And then I hear it, and it's kind of the definitive version of the song. So it's a nice, interesting story.
2: People will know when they see this show the kind of a guy I am. They'll understand what I stand for, what I just can't stand.

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0: Thank you.
2: Loudon Wainwright III live in our studios at Acoustic Cafe. The song One Man Guy. And happy 80th birthday. That was last week. Loudon Wainwright III at 80. We'll be back in just a moment to wrap everything up here and tell you all about next week.
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2: So glad you were able to join us for this 80th birthday celebration for Loudon Wainwright III. Thank you so much, and happy belated birthday to Loudon Wainwright. 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Till next time, I'm your host, Rob Reinhart. Have a great week.

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1: Good morning, and welcome to Sunday Morning Jazz here at WICB Ithaca. My name is Bert Patterson, and I'll be playing jazz until 10, and focusing on music by people named Sonny. And we're going to start out with something with Sonny Greer on the drums. It's a song called Echoes of Harlem, recorded by Cootie Williams and his Rug Cutters in 1938. Basically an Ellington band with Joe Nanton, Barney Bigard, Johnny Hodges, Otto Hardwick, Harry Carney, Duke Ellington, and Fred Guy, and Billy Taylor, and all the other positions. And then Cootie Williams on trumpet, and Sonny Greer, who was born in 1895, on the drums. And so, Echoes of Harlem.

house. That was... That was Cootie Williams doing Echoes of Harlem with Sonny Greer on drums, and Sonny Greer is William Alexander. Sonny Greer. And coming up, we have something from Billie Holiday. It's a song called Dream of Life from 1939. And she's got Charlie Shavers on trumpet, Tyree Glenn trombone, Chewberry tenor sax, Al Casey guitar, John Williams bass, and Cozy Cole on drums, along with Ellerton Oswald White on piano, better known as Sonny White on the piano. And he was born in 1917. And that's here at 92 WIOD.

Bass on piano, Billy Bauer guitar, Chubby Jackson bass, and Don LeMond on drums. So that's basically the Woody Herman band. Not all of them, but most of them. And we're going to hear them doing one of Mr. Berman's compositions. This one is called Sergeant on a Furlough. And that's here at night, at Sunday Morning Jazz. Yes, I think so.

Well, that's a sizable crowd, it sounds like, in the audience there. Although it says that, oh, actually not those. Some of these recordings were made in somebody's living room, but those are the tracks in the other section. At any rate, Sonny Berman there, not everybody's heard of him. He passed away in January 47, so not long after that recording made, you know, a matter of months. Coming up, though, we have, what do we have? That song was much too short. Let's play some, Count Basie. And we'll split up, because there's two guys playing with Count Basie, and, we have to have, both of them, and rather than having back-to-back songs by Count Basie, let's say, even though the recordings are sessions are pretty near in time, going to listen to some with Sonny Cohn. This is Sonny Cohn with his usual band at the time. See who else is in the trumpet section. Thad Jones, Snooky Young, and Joan Newman in the trumpets. Henry Coker, Al Gray, and Benny Powell on trombones. Marshall Royal, Frank West, Billy Mitchell, Frank Foster, and Charlie Foulkes on in the saxophone section. Freddie Green guitar, Eddie Jones bass, and some guy on drums. And we're going to hear them doing... well, let's listen to Broadway, recorded in 1940. Well, that was the original.

this recording is from 1960, yes. And if there's anything else that needs to be explained, we'll probably get explained afterwards. Hang on, somebody is being a little bit recalcitrant. Bad computer. Bad computer. Let's see if that is fixed the matter.

Broadway there by the Count Basie Orchestra featuring Sonny Cohn on the trumpet. Sonny Cohn, I think he's first trumpet in that band. And Sonny Cohn was born George Sonny Cohn in 1925. We're going to move on to one of the more famous Sonnies. This will be Sonny Stitt, or Edward Sonny Stitt, born in 1924. And we're going to hear something from the Sonny Stitt Bud Powell Quartet. And we're going to hear a song written by Sonny Stitt. It's called Sunnyside. And the personnel, the entire personnel, aside from Edward Sonny Stitt on tenor and Bud Powell on piano, band also had Curly Russell on bass and Max Roach on drums. Recording made in 1949. And that's here at 92 WICB. Oh, yeah.

So that was, that machine just doesn't like me. At any rate, that was Edward Sonny Stitt and Bud Powell doing Sunnyside, which I guess was based on Familiar Changes, but it was a new melody. And as soon as I get some obedience here, maybe I'll have to scold and chide the computers again. Oh, perhaps not. Okay, we're going back to Count Basie and the other Sonny in his band. This recording was made in 1958. The album is called Chairman of the Board. This is the album with Blues in Hoss's Flat. And the band is basically the same. And the drummer is named Sonny Payne. And Mr. Payne, or Percival Sonny Payne, born in 1926. And here he is, just about the age of 30, playing drums with Count Basie. And so that will sound, that will sound like this. No, it will sound like this.

Yes, so that was Count Basie once again doing a song, again appropriate. This one is Fair and Warmer, written and arranged by Ernie Wilkins, and featuring Count Basie's band with a couple of guys named Sonny. Good advice. Here's a Sonny called Sonny Chris, who's William Sonny Chris, born 1927. And here's something from his album, Saturday Morning, which is an interesting sort of album and has the same song on it twice. But that's because one half of the album is recorded in 1975 with one band, and the other half is born and recorded in 1965 with a different band. We're going to hear 1965 in L.A., Sonny Chris on alto sax, with Hampton Hawes on the piano, Clarence Johnson bass, and Frank Butler on the drums. And this is a song called Saturday Morning here at WICB Ithaca? Yeah. Sunday Morning Jazz.

Yeah, so Sunday Morning Jazz, and that was Sonny Criss. Sonny Criss with the Quartet, 1965. The album's called Saturday Morning. And, what can I tell you? Except that we're moving on to Conrad Yates Clark. Conrad Yates, Sonny Clark, born in 1931. This is his album, Sonny's Crib. And recorded in 57 in Hackensack. And some name players here. Donald Byrd on trumpet. Curtis Fuller on trombone. John Coltrane on tenor sax. Sonny Clark on the piano. Paul Chambers on bass. And Art Taylor on the drums. And let's see, most of these songs were show tunes. You know, Rodgers and Harder. Violin Nash or Arlen and Mercer, but there's three Sonny Clark tunes, and I'm going to listen, well, actually two in the original release. I'm going to play the shorter of the two. This is News for Lulu, which was recorded much more recently by the Sonny Clark Memorial Quartet, whom we won't hear from. Partly because nobody named Sonny was in the band, but mostly because of just the wrong format of recording. Anyway, here is Sonny Clark with some of the name players from the 50s doing one of his tunes. And you're at WICB. Oh, yeah.

92 WICB Ithaca. And this is Sunday Morning Jazz. Sunday Morning Jazz. We just heard News for Lulu by Sonny Clark and his sextet. And you could hear during that song, as I did, that Lulu's, or perhaps someone else's, sachet was altered, affected, but not interrupted by the news. And coming up, we have something from that Clarence Sonny Henry. Yes, the one who wrote Evil Ways, which was such a hit for Carlos Santana back in the day. Well, this isn't that song. This is some recording that Clarence Sonny Henry did with Willie Bobo. And this is from the album Spanish Grease, which was recorded in 1965. And so a little bit before Carlos Santana's hit. And unfortunately, none of these songs were written by Mr. Henry. So we'll just play this one, which is a medley of Junior Walker and Herbert Hancock. Shotgun by Junior Walker, or Autry DeWalt, and Blind Man by Herbert Jeffrey Hancock. And it'll be performed by a band including Melvin Lasty on cornet, Bobby Brown, no, not that Bobby Brown, on saxophones, Richard Davis or Jim Phillip on bass, Victor Pantoja on congas, and Clarence Sonny Henry on guitar. Oh, I should also mention Willie Bobo on timbales. This was recorded in Englewood Cliffs. And I suppose that's all we really need to know about this at the moment here at 92 WICB.

And 92 WICB, Sunday Morning Jazz. That was Willie Bobo with Clarence Sonny Henry in the band, maintaining our focus on music from sunny people. Although I've known women known named or at least called Sonny, I didn't find any jazz musicians who were female and named Sonny, but yeah, there's still time, I suppose. Moving along, we're going to listen to something from, this is fairly recent, this is Sonny Fortune from his album A Better Understanding. Sonny Fortune, I think, made his name when he played with Miles Davis. At any rate, this recording, also recorded in Englewood Cliffs, but 30 years later, 1995, 30 years after the Willie Bobo, the band here is Sonny Fortune on soprano saxophone. He plays alto and flutes on the rest of the album, various places. And it's got Jerry Gonzalez on trumpet and congas, and Robin Eubanks on trombone, Kenny Barron on piano, Wayne Dockery on bass, and Steve Berrios on percussion, and Ronnie Burridge on drums. So this song we're going to hear is Long Before Our Mothers Cried, and this is written by Sonny Fortune, who, see if I know this, I have this written down, yes, he was born in 1939, so take that to the bank, no, put that on your plate, etc. Sonny Fortune here at WICB.

And you are listening to 92 WICB, Sunday Morning Jazz. That was Sonny Fortune there on the soprano sax. I guess that's why I haven't listened to him more. Soprano sax is one of my least favorite saxophones, but Sonny Fortune could play it. And we'll just move on along. And this recording is, it's under Lee Konitz's name, and it's an album called Motion. And it was recorded, 61, or released in 61. It's a trio recording, which is a little bit unusual for horn players at that time. And it's Lee Konitz on alto sax with Elvin Jones on drums and Sonny Dallas on the bass. Recorded in New York City, and more recently released as a three-disc set with a lot of with a couple of discs worth of alternate takes and false starts and the like. But I'm gonna play one of the tracks from the original issue, and that's because it just seems fairer that way. I don't know. Sonny Dallas, which is Frank Sonny Dallas, born in 1931, is the Sonny on the case here. And so this track we're going to hear is a song that Mr. Konitz has certainly recorded many times, All of Me. And that's here at 92 WICB, Ithaca.

Lee Konitz with Sonny Dallas and Elvin Jones there on WICB Sunday Morning Jazz. And we're going to move on to, well, I might as well just get to it. Probably the most famous Sonny in jazz would be Theodore Rollins, known as Sonny Rollins, also known as Nuke because of his resemblance to a

Bradshaw on the bass, and Perry Wilson on drums with Kamati Dinizulu on percussion. I'm going to hear them do one of Mr. Rollins's tunes. This one is called Biji. I think it's Biji, but spelled B-I-J-I. So I won't correct you if you say it differently than I do. And all of that is here at WICB Sunday Morning Jazz.

92 WICB, Sunday Morning Jazz, and that was Sonny Rollins and others doing BG. And this is part of our listening, our focus on jazz musicians named Sonny. Some of the ones we cannot get to or I could not find recordings of. Let's see, there's Sylvester Kiner, known as Sonny Red. He recorded with, say, Pony Poindexter and others, but could not find anything but kind of beat-up old LP with his name on it. And Sonny Russo played trombone, born in 1929. He played with, like, Doc Severinsen and Frank Sinatra and Tito Puente, Buddy Rich, but wasn't able to find one with his name on it. So, you know, here's a tip of the hat to those two guys. Two Sonnies walk into a bar, and they say, "What's up?" Hey. So the next Sonny will be Sonny Simmons, who was born in, I think I have this here somewhere. Yes, 1933, in Sicily Island, Louisiana. And he made this album, which came out in... Well, the recordings were made in 92 in San Francisco with a trio. Sonny Simmons on alto sax and English horn, Charnette Moffett on bass, and Zarak Simmons on drums. Was it Zarak Simmons? Mr. Z Simmons on drums. The album's called Ancient Ritual, and we're going to hear... the song written by Simmons called Trumpet Ship, and the quote that describes it is this: extraterrestrial music beings achieve the status of universal ship. And I guess that clarifies this track. And that's here at 92 WICB.

Good morning, Sunday morning jazz, and we just heard Sonny Simmons with Trumpet Chip. That's a song from his album Ancient Ritual. Coming up in our continuing cascade of Sonny's, we're going to listen to another kind of outside player. This is Sonny Murray, who I've read people adoringly, or at least admiringly, saying that Sonny Murray could play for an hour and never keep a steady beat. Regardless, we're going to hear something from his album An Even Break, which I guess is the sequel to the album Never Give a Sucker. This album was recorded in 1969 in Paris. It has, for personnel, Bayard Lancaster on alto and soprano saxophones and bass clarinet and flute, Kenneth Terrode on tenor sax and flute, Malachi Favors on bass, and Sonny Murray on drums, balafone, and poetry. Well, that's for all the tracks, of which there are four. We're going to hear the last one on the album, which is called Invisible Rules. And I guess it's something he knew some things about. So that's here at 92 WICB.

Yes, yes, you are listening to 92 WICB. Sunday Morning Jazz, and that was all very fine. That was Sonny Murray from, well, it's a CD which combined two albums, one of which was called Sunshine, and the other was called An Even Break, parenthesis, Never Give a Zucker, parenthesis. And we heard from the second album, and let's see, that was Sonny Murray, who was born 1936, James Marcellus Arthur Murray. Marcellus as in the Latin name Marcellus, not the, I don't know, French or Creole name Marcellus. Similar, perhaps, related, I don't know. But at any rate, that was kind of harsh for some people's ears. So I'm going to try to break this up. We haven't even gotten to Sun Ra yet, who will. But first, we're going back to Sonny White, piano player we heard with Billie Holiday. Here he's playing with Wilbur DeParis, trombone player, leading a band with his brother Sidney DeParis, the cornetist, Omer Simeon on clarinet, Lee Blair on banjo, Benny Moten on bass, Wilbur Kirk on drums, and Sonny White on the piano. This was recorded in Boston at Symphony Hall, and it's the traditional tune Cielito Lindo. And that will be here at Sunday Morning Jazz.

So that was Wilbur DeParis. In fact, the DeParis brothers with Sonny White on piano. And let's move on to Herman Sonny Blunt, also known as Sun Ra or Lo Sun Ra and other names. One of the oldest, actually, people in, well, one of the people born earliest in this whole list, born in 1914 in Birmingham, and we're going to hear from his album, Sun Ra and his solo orchestra, Visits Planet Earth, and I think the song is Overtones of China. And this band here, aside from Sun on piano and electric piano, has Art Hoyle on trumpet, Dave Young on trumpet, Julian Priester, trombone, Pat Patrick on alto and baritones, saxes, John Gilmore on tenor sax, Charles Davis, baritone sax, Victor Sproles on bass, William Cochran on drums, and James Herndon on timpani and timbales. And that's here. Okay. That's here. No, it's over here. There it is.

listening. This is WICB Sunday Morning Jazz. Sunday Morning Jazz, that was Sun Ra and his solo orchestra from the album Sun Ra Visits Planet Earth. And, oh, let's just then move on. Well, before we do, a couple of the sunnies that could not find or squeeze in or otherwise would be Sonny Lester, who didn't play an instrument as far as I know, but he produced a lot of jazz. In fact, had his own record label a couple of times, LRC, Lester Recording Company, I guess was the name. You might find them around a bit. Currently there's a band, I think they're still around, called the Sonny Jane Collective. Jane is spelled J-A-I-N, after the fairly strict sect of the Buddhism. I don't know what they sound like, actually, but they come listed as jazz, or at least jazz-friendly. And, let's see, Herbert Lawrence Sonny Greenwich, a guitar player from Canada, recorded with Charles Lloyd, and others, I suppose, but not available today. Speaking of Sonny's, then we'll go to Sonny Sharrock, a guitar player who was born in 1940 and made this album called Ask the Ages in 1991. Personnel here is Mr. Sharrock on electric guitar, Pharoah Sanders on tenor and soprano saxophones, Elvin Jones on drums, and Charnette Moffett on bass. The album's produced by Bill Laswell, recorded somewhere in Brooklyn. And I guess we'll listen to the last song on the album, Once Upon a Time. This album has recently, by the way, been reissued, so it may not be hard to find if you're interested, and nobody is anymore, but you never know. So all that is here at 92 WICB. Oh yeah, this one. No?

income. And that was Sonny Sharrock. Actually, he's one of the members of the group who died young. Wrong button. And we're going to finish out with going back to the Sonny Rollins album. He's the best known of the group, I suppose. He's still around, although I've read that he's retired from performing. At any rate, here's a performance of him doing one of his signature island tunes. Clifton Anderson is in on trombone, Pete Bernstein on guitar, Bob Cranshaw bass, Kobe Watkins drums, and Sammy Figueroa on percussion. This is Don't Stop the Carnival from Roadshows Volume 3, and that's here at 92 WICB Ithaca, Sunday Morning Jazz. And I'll be signing off now. Now.

92 WICB, you're listening to The Best of Broadway right here on your station for innovation. I'm DJ Jam, and we've got a wonderful show for you this morning. You just heard Me and the Sky from Come From Away off the original Broadway cast recording, and we've got so many more fantastic songs for you this morning, and we're going to keep things right rolling along. Up next, we have from The Hunchback of Notre Dame, this is Out There, performed by Michael Arden, right here on your station for innovation, number 92 WICB, The Best of Broadway.

0: The world is cruel. The world is wicked. It's I alone whom you can trust in this whole city. I am your only friend. I will keep you, feed you, teach you, dress you. I will look upon you without fear. How can I protect you, boy, unless you always stay in here, away in here? Remember what I taught you, Quasimodo. You are deformed.
1: I am deformed.
0: And you are ugly.
1: And I am ugly.
0: And these are crimes for which the world shows little pity.
1: You do not comprehend. You're my defender.
0: Out there, they'll revile you as a monster.
1: I am monster.
0: Out there, they will hate and scorn and jeer.
1: Only monster.
0: Why invite their curses and their consternation?

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1: My sanctuary. 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All my life I watch them as I hide appear alone, hungry for the histories they show me.

92 WICB, you're listening to The Best of Broadway. You just heard Lady's Maid from Titanic the Musical. Before that, you heard Out There from The Hunchback of Notre Dame. And before that was Me in the Sky from Come From Away. We've got some great music coming up for you here on the Station for Innovation. But before that, we got to take a look at your central New York weather. Today we've got highs in the low 80s, partly sunny with some likely showers later on.

in the day. Tonight, we've got lows in the mid-50s, likely showers once again. And Monday, we've got highs in the mid-60s. It's going to be sunny. And Monday night, we've got lows in the mid-40s. Woof. We're getting cold already. Clear with some patchy fog. Looking ahead at the rest of the week, we've got some warmer temps, thankfully, and some showers later on overnights. But right now on Ithaca South Hill, it is currently overcast, 71 degrees Fahrenheit, 22 degrees Celsius. So not too shabby, but not the nicest day yet. But maybe the sun will come out a little bit later. Regardless, we've got some great music coming up for you here on the Best of Broadway, so don't go anywhere. We've got some songs from so many musicals, but most importantly, Kinky Boots. But before that, we have Waitress with Take It From an Old Man right here on 92 WICB, the Best of Broadway.

0: bog, Trotter.
1: Yes, miss.
0: You liked my cake, didn't you, Bruce?
1: Yes, Miss Trunchbull. And I'm very sorry, but
0: as long as you enjoyed the cake, that's the main thing.
1: Is it?
0: Yes, Bog Trotter it is.
1: Oh, well, I did. Thank you.
0: Wonderful, marvellous. That makes me so happy. It gives me a warm glow in my lower intestine. Oh, cook! What's the matter, Bog Trotter? Lost your appetite?
1: Yes, I'm full.
0: Oh, no, you're not full. I'll tell you when you are full, and I say that criminals like you are not full until you have eaten the entire cake.
1: But!
0: No buts, you haven't got time for but eat.
1: But he can't eat it all! Headmistress, he'll be sick!
0: He should have thought of that before he made a pact with Satan and decided to steal my cake!

0: 92 WICB, you're listening to The Best of Broadway. You just heard Proud of Your Boy from Aladdin. Before that was Bruce from Matilda the Musical, Step One from Kinky Boots, and Take It from an Old Man from Waitress. We've got some fantastic music coming up for you from... I've forgotten what I put in the third one, but that's okay. We'll find out together what... No, I remember what I queued up. We've got some great music coming up from Merrily We Roll Along. And before that, we have A Gentleman's Guide to Love and Murder. This is Foolish to Think, right here on 92 WICB, The Best of Broadway.
1: Pigs might fly. Foolish to think she would marry you. Why would she sink so low? You've only a claim to a noble old name. Who could blame her for saying no? Foolish to dream she's in love with you.

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0: But I will gladly join the fight.
1: But I will gladly join the fight.
0: And when our children tell our story.
1: And when our children tell our story.
0: They'll tell the story of tonight.
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0: Let's have another round tonight.

Got a headline. News he's crushed as bulls attack. Crutchy's calling me. Dumb Crips just too damn slow. Guys are fighting, bleeding, falling. Thanks to good old Captain Jack. Captain Jack just wants to close his eyes.

0: 92 WICB, you're listening to The Best of Broadway. You just heard Santa Fe from Newsies, of course, performed by Jeremy Jordan, an Ithaca College alum. Before that, you heard Story of Tonight from Hamilton, Old Friends from Merrily We Roll Along, the original Broadway cast recording, Foolish to Think from A Gentleman's Guide to Love and Murder, and Proud of Your Boy from Aladdin. That was quite a jam-packed set there. But we've got some fantastic music coming up for you here on the Station for Innovation. But before that, we got to take a look at your central New York weather. Today we've got highs in the low 80s, partly sunny with some likely showers. Tonight we've got lows in the mid 50s, likely showers once again. And then on Monday we've got highs in the mid 60s and hopefully sunny skies. Monday night, lows in the mid 40s, clear then patchy fog. Looking ahead at the rest of the week, we've got highs in the mid to upper 70s, which is something to look forward to, but there is some rain later on in the week. However, right now on Ithaca South Hill, it is overcast. It is 71 degrees Fahrenheit, 22 degrees Celsius. So it's all right, but we'd love some sunny skies. We've got some great music coming up for you here on the station. From Hair, the musical. But before that, we have Fiddler on the Roof with Miracle of Miracles right here on your Station for Innovation, number 92 WICB, the Best of Broadway.
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92 WICB, you're listening to The Best of Broadway, and you just heard The Song of Purple Summer from Spring Awakening. Before that, you heard The Flesh Failures, or Let the Sunshine In, the finale to Hair. And before that was Miracle of Miracles from Fiddler on the Roof. We've got some great music coming up for you, but unfortunately, this is the end of the first hour here on the Station for Innovation. But don't touch that dial. We've got so much more fantastic music, some lovely Broadway show tunes coming up for you in the second hour. And to end things off, we've got one final song for you from what? Oh no, what did I queue up? I'm blanking once again. This is, well, you know what? We're gonna find out together, because this one has truly escaped me, but it's gonna be a fun one. All right, I will see you in the next hour, right here on your Station for Innovation, 91.7 FM. 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

0: 92 WICB, you're listening to The Best of Broadway. I'm DJ Jam, and we've got one more hour for you here on the station for innovation of wonderful Broadway show tunes. You just heard What Do the Simple Folk Do from Camelot, the musical. And before that, I apologize for not remembering what song I had queued up, but it was It's Da Lovely from Anything Goes, and that song in general is Da Lovely. And we've got so much music planned for this next hour, but I also wanted to remind you that if you have a recommendation for the station, you can call our studio line at 607-274-3217. Once again, that is 607-274-3217. And as a matter of fact, we have some wonderful recommendations coming up from a lovely listener from Chicago, from Spamalot, and more. But before all of that, we have... Into the Woods with Your Fault, right here on your station for innovation, number 92 WICB, the best of Broadway.
1: It's because of you there's a giant in our midst and my wife is dead.
2: But it isn't my fault. I was given those beans. You persuaded me to trade away my cow for beans. And without those beans, there'd have been no stalk to get up to the giants in the first place.
1: Wait a minute. Magic beans for a cow so old that you had to tell a lie to sell it, which you told. Were they worthless beans? Were they oversold? Oh, and tell us who persuaded you to steal that gold.
3: See, it's your fault.
2: No.
1: So it's your fault.
2: No.
3: Yes, it is.
2: It's not.
1: It's true.
2: Wait a minute. But I only stole the gold to get my cow back from you.
3: So it's your fault.
2: Yes.
1: No, it isn't. I'd have kept those beans, but our house was cursed. She made us get a cow to get the curse reversed.
3: It's your father's fault that the curse got placed in the place got cursed in the first place.
4: Oh, then it's his fault.
5: It was his fault.
2: No. Yes, it is. It's his.
5: I guess.
2: Wait a minute, though. I chopped down the beanstalk, right? That's clear. But without any beanstalk, then what's queer is how did the second giant get down here in the first place? Second place.
3: Yeah, how?
2: Well, who had the other bean?
1: The other bean.
3: The other bean.
2: You pocketed the other bean.
1: I didn't. Yes, I did.
3: So it's yours.
1: No, it isn't, because I gave it to my wife.
3: So it's hers.
1: No, it isn't.
3: Then who is it?
1: Wait a minute. She exchanged that bean to obtain your shoe. So the one who knows what happened to the bean is you.
5: You mean that old bean that your wife... Oh, dear, but I never knew, and so I did. Well, don't look here.
3: So it's your fault.
2: But see, it's her fault.
5: But you didn't.
2: And it isn't mine at all.
1: But what?
5: Well, if you hadn't gone back up again...
2: We were needy.
5: We were greedy. Did you need that hay?
2: But I got it from my mother.
3: So it's her fault, then.
5: Yes, but what about the harp in the third place?
2: The harp, yes. Shh. Wait, you dared me to.
3: I dared you to?
2: You dared me to. She said that I was scared to. She dared.
3: No, I
2: so
3: didn't.
2: So it's your fault.
3: Wait a minute.
5: You hadn't dared him to.
1: And you had left the harp alone. You wouldn't be in trouble in the first place.
3: In the first place.
5: She

broke a little vow. Did you have to get your prince

92 WICB, you are listening to The Best of Broadway. I'm DJ Jam, and you just heard We Both Reached for the Gun, a recommendation for the station from Chicago, the musical. Before that, you heard Your Fault / Last Midnight from Into the Woods, the original Broadway cast recording. And we've got so much great music coming up for you. But before that, we got to take a look at your central New York weather. Today, we've got highs in the low 80s with likely showers. Tonight, lows in the mid 50s, likely showers once again. Monday, we've got highs in the mid 60s, sunny skies. Monday night, lows in the mid 40s, clear, but some patchy fog. And looking ahead at the rest of the week, we've got highs in the mid 70s and some rain later on in the week. Right now, though, on Ithaca South Hill, it is mostly cloudy, 73 degrees Fahrenheit, 21 degrees Celsius. So it's warmed up a little bit. The sun has come out. It's getting better. Obviously, the rain is still impending, but take advantage of the morning while you have it. But don't forget to take WICB with you, whether it be your boombox, your earbuds, your iPod, what have you. We've got some great music coming up, as I said, from so many fantastic musicals. But starting things off, we have a recommendation for the station from Spectrum.

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1: This is a total bloody disaster. All my knights have fled, and we're lost in a dark and very expensive forest.
2: Well, it could be worse.
1: Well, how could it possibly be worse?
2: Oh, cheer up, sire. You know what they say.
1: What do they say, Patsy?

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You must always face the curtain with a bow. Forget about your sin, give the audience a grin. Enjoy.

0: Excuse me. 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
1: Oh, yes. I'm throwing it out. The cat won't leave it alone.
0: Well, what a stroke of luck. I'll take it off your hands.

0: Hello. You asked for information on what Nicholas Bottom is writing. Our spy is here with the news.
1: Did he see me losing it?
0: He's half blind, sir.
1: Oh, good. Then he only saw half of it. You see what I did? Oh,
2: yes.
0: Wonderful.
1: Speak, man. What news?
3: I saw Nick Bottom, I did. He paid a soothsayer to foresee what Shakespeare's greatest play would be.
1: That sneaky little thief. Why doesn't he come up with his own?

0: 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It's still frickin' hard.
1: On the road to hell, there was a railroad track.
2: Oh, come on!
1: There was a train coming!

0: on the road to hell, there was a railroad car. And the car door opened and a man stepped out. Everybody looked and everybody saw it was the same man they'd been singing about.
1: You're early.
2: I missed you.

92 WICB. You're listening to The Best of Broadway. I'm DJ Jam, and we've got just under half an hour here left on the station for innovation. But don't go anywhere. There are so many more wonderful shows on Specialty Sunday. But we still have half an hour here, so especially don't go anywhere. You just heard Way Down Hadestown from Hadestown, Always Look on the Bright Side of Life from Spamalot, and We Both Reached for the Gun from Chicago. All three of those, in fact, were recommendations for the station. If you have your own recommendations, you can call our studio line at 607-274-3217. Once again, that is 607-274-3217. And we'll see if we can squeeze you in the last half hour here. But without further ado, we've got some great stuff, some more great recommendations coming up from the last 5 years. But before that, we have from Jersey Boys, the musical. This is a recommendation for Can't Take My Eyes Off You, right here on 92 WICB, The Best of Broadway.

when you're falling in a forest and there's nobody around? Do you ever really crash or even make a sound? When you're falling in a forest and there's nobody around, do you ever really crash?

0: 92 WICB, you're listening to The Best of Broadway. That was Waving Through a Window from Dear Evan Hansen. Before that, you heard Moving Too Fast from The Last 5 Years and Can't Take My Eyes Off You from the Jersey Boys musical. We've got some great stuff coming up. Those were all recommendations, and we've got more recommendations coming up for you in the last 15 minutes or so here on the station for Innovation. So don't go anywhere. But before we get to more music, we got to take a look at your central New York weather. Today, we've got highs in the low 80s with some likely showers. Tonight, the showers will continue. Temps in the lows in the mid 50s. Monday night, it's going to be sunny skies, highs in the mid 60s, and Monday night, lows in the mid 40s. Clear skies with some patchy fog. Looking ahead at the rest of the week, we've got highs in the mid 70s and some showers later on in the week. But right now on Ithaca South Hill, it is mostly cloudy, 73 degrees Fahrenheit, 23 degrees Celsius. So take advantage of the lovely weather this morning while you can before the rain later on in the day. And speaking of lovely things, we've got some more recommendations for the station. So we're going to be continuing along here with some music from Cats, from Wicked, and from the 25th annual Putnam County Spelling Bee, right here on your station for Innovation, number 92 WICB, The Best of Broadway.
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0: 92 WICB, you're listening to The Best of Broadway. That was Skimbleshanks, the Railway Cat from Cats the Musical. Before that, you heard Pandemonium from the 25th Annual Putnam County Spelling Bee. And before that was Waving Through a Window from Dear Evan Hansen. Unfortunately, we are at the end of my time here on the station, but don't touch that dial. Breakfast with the Beatles is on right up after this, and so many more fantastic shows on this specialty Sunday. And we've got one final song for you here on the station for innovation from one last recommendation from Wicked the Musical. This is The Wizard and I, right here on 92 WICB. 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
1: Oh, Miss Elphaba, many years I have waited for a gift like yours to appear. Why, I predict the wizard could make you his magic grand vizier. My dear, I'll write at once to the wizard.

That was That was Motherwort with Corinne Fandeth off of their album Metamorphosis. Welcome everybody to another very exciting show of Homebrew. I am back. Your favorite maybe DJ Rach. I'm back from abroad. We got one more semester together. I'm very excited. Playing some classics today. I'll be back for the whole semester. It's really exciting stuff. We got up next, we got some Dart Brothers. We got Stress Dolls. And up next, we got Strange Heavy with Worship. So let's take a listen to that. You're listening to Homebrew on WICB.

That was Marjorie by the Dart Brothers. Before that, you heard Stress Dolls with Alone and Strange Heavy with Worship. For all those just tuning in, welcome. I am DJ Rach, back with your weekly cup of homebrew, if you're staying up late. Decaf homebrew, if you're not. Up next, we got a great set for you. I'm very excited to be back. We got songs by Little Slicer, Life on Vibrant, and up next, Ariel Arbacer with Bread for This from her new, from last year at least, album Ingenue Corrupt. So without further ado, here she is. 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

That was 11 on the Stairs from Life on Vibrant. Before that, you heard Ariel Arbacer with The Deep and the Dart Brothers with Marjorie. Up next, we got some more local music for you with songs from Paper Rabbit, Mosaic Foundation, and Little Slicer. Stay tuned in the second hour, so at after 9 p.m. in the second hour of the show, we will be doing a special ticket giveaway, so stay tuned for that. But for now, let's hear Heart Like a Road from Little Slicer. 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I'm DJ Rach.

That was Medicine Man by Kathy Ziegler. Up next is, oh, before that, I guess first, was Paper Rabbit with Strangers and Mosaic Foundation with Good to Go. Up next, we got 15 minutes left in this hour and a whole nother hour of local music with St. Clair, Travis Knapp, and up next, the Abigail Payne Band with I Am. Stay tuned for the second hour where we will be playing some brand new music as well as doing a giveaway for some tickets for this weekend. So stay tuned for that. Without further ado, let's listen to Abigail Payne Band with I Am. 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

That was Hold You from Travis Knapp. Before that, you heard the Abigail Payne Band with I Am and Kathy Ziegler with Medicine Man. Up next, we got a whole another hour of local music, so stay tuned. We have, let's see, we have Michaela Davis and Southern Star, Silver Rain, and up next, round out our hour, St. Clair with Bus Stop. 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

Welcome back to Homebrew. I am DJ Rach, your host. You're listening to the show for music that is local here on WICB. You just heard Home in the Country by Michaela Davis and Southern Star. Before that, Winter Pains by Silver Rain and Bus Stop from St. Clair. Up next, we got a whole new hour of local music for you, including pretty soon we got new song from Jill McCracken's new album, Big Dog, as well as a giveaway to go with that. So stay tuned. But before that, up next, we have Jesse Elizabeth, Kalia Lee, and Pasofino with Fiery Ride. So let's listen to that. You are listening to Homebrew here on WICB.

That was Kelly Lee with Talking House. Before that, you heard Pasofino with Fiery Ride and Michaela Davis with Southern Star. No, sorry, Michaela Davis and Southern Star with their song Home in the Country. Up next, we get little, no, we already did Little Slicer, Jill McCracken, Tommy Baby, and Jesse Elizabeth. So stay tuned at around 9:30 after the Jill McCracken song. We will be doing a giveaway for tickets for her show on this Saturday. What's the date? I'll get back to you on the date in the 9:30. but this Saturday, we go to Jill McCracken show. So if you like her song, make sure to stay tuned and you can call in and win some free tickets. So without further ado, here is, sorry for the paper sounds, Jesse Elizabeth with Hello Venus. 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

That was Jill McCracken and the first song on her new album, Big Dog, called Dependence. And we have very exciting news. We are doing a giveaway for two tickets to Jill McCracken's show called, she's on tour. It's called the Big Dog Tour. She has a show in Trumansburg at Sunwood Recording with Colleen Countryman, who is a professor here at Ithaca College as well. So that'll be a very exciting show on Saturday, September 12th at 7 p.m. Jill McCracken and Colleen Countryman in Trumansburg. So if you would like to win two free tickets to that show, please call in. The first caller will receive the tickets. So after I am done talking, please call and I can give you that information. So thank you, Jill, for these amazing tickets. And that is the Big Dog Tour here, September 12th at 7 p.m. Sunwood Recording, Trumansburg. Please call in. Up next, we have songs by J.O., The FMs, and up next, River Weston, and even before that is Nate and Kate with Anna's Afternoon. You are listening to Homebrew. I'm DJ Rach. This is WICB.

That was Jago with Out in the Dark featuring Kitty. Before that was the FMs with Record Store and River Weston with Sweet on Me. We also heard Jill McCracken earlier with Dependence from her new album Big Dog. So if you'd like to go to her Big Dog tour show with Colleen Countryman on Saturday, September 12th at 7 p.m. in Trumansburg, call in and you may be able to win some free tickets. Up next, we have Big Mean Sound Machine, Ironclad, but before that, Le Charm with To a Secret. 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

That was Ironclad with Saints of Lies. Before that, Le Charme with To a Secret and J.O. with Out in the Dark. We got one more very special song in this episode of Homebrew. We got a brand new single from Noon 15 called Barricades. The album will be coming out soon, but this is just a little taste. So very exciting stuff. So without further ado, I have been DJ Rach. Tune in to your next week with a all new episode of Homebrew. This is Noon 15 with Barricades here on WICB. Have a great night.

0: 92 WICB. Welcome to Hobo's Lullaby. I hope you enjoyed Breakfast with the Beatles in the past 2 hours. You just heard, bear with me here, reminiscing with the elusive, gentle, lonely Boxer of Love by none other than Christine Lavin. Wasn't that a handful, DJ McKee?
1: It was pretty interesting, honestly. I have to say I really like the Boxer on its own, but when I heard it mixed in with those other songs, wow, I was just blown away. We are back with another lovely hour of Hobo's Lullaby. Coming up, we have She and Him, This Is Not a Test. We have a lovely hour, and then after our hour, oh, that's interesting. There's a second hour of Hobo's Lullaby, so don't you dare turn that dial. Don't go anywhere. We are going to have a great 2 hours on this semi-humid Sunday afternoon. So thank you so much for tuning in on 92 WICB Ithaca.

0: 92 WICB. You are listening to Hobo's Lullaby, and you just heard Keep on the Sunny Side of Life by Debbie Smith. Before that was Cassiopeia by Heidi Muller, and before that was This Is Not a Test by She and Him. Today, for our from 2 to 3, we're trying to do mostly, if not all, women artists for Hobo's Lullaby. So far we've had some of our favorites, and we are trying out some new artists. We've been digging through the CD closet. We found some stuff we didn't even know existed. Yeah. So
1: also interesting surprise coming up. We didn't even know we had this special CD.
0: It's
1: so
0: true.
1: Be on the lookout for that.
0: Yeah, stay tuned. We're going to do a quick weather segment.
1: Oh, yes.
0: I'll hand it off to DJ Cat Marvel.
1: Are you ready, guys? Anyway, on Ithaca's beautiful, beautiful overcast South Hill, it is 78 degrees with, like I said, overcast skies. Woo! This afternoon, you could expect showers. Oh, with highs of the low 80s. But tonight, do not fret. We got more showers with lows of the mid 50s. And on Monday, we're turning on a new leaf where it says it's going to be becoming sunny.
0: Becoming sunny.
1: With highs of 64. That's looking like fall weather to me.
0: I was going to say, that's not that hot.
1: Yeah. And then Monday night, we got clear skies with patchy fog, with lows of the mid 40s. Tuesday, we got, look at this one, sunny with highs of the low 70s. Tuesday nice. Night, partly cloudy with slight chances of showers. You know, you can do what you do. But lows of the mid-50s. And finally, on Wednesday, we got partly sunny skies with the highs of the mid-70s. And once again, on Ithaca's South Hill, it is overcast and 78 degrees.
0: Hot, muggy,
1: humid.
0: Seems like, it's up and down this week.
1: Yeah.
0: Cold, hot, rainy.
1: Sun.
0: Whatever. We're going to continue with the music. We have Dori Freeman. That's How I Feel. Stay tuned. Don't go anywhere. We are WICB.

0: 92 WICB. You just heard Simple Twist of Fate, a little cover by Joan Baez. And before that was Ends of the Earth by Emily Pinkerton. And finally, before that was That's How I Feel by Dori Freeman.
1: I love her.
0: Yeah.
1: But
0: all of them.
1: I honestly only play that song off her CD. So I need to branch out more.
0: Honestly, me too. Yeah, what we're trying to do with this special is like find stuff that we have genuinely never seen before. We were like picking out the CDs and we were like, what, we have this?
1: We say that as we're about to play Joni Mitchell, Help Me. But would you believe we're already halfway through the first hour?
0: I can't believe it.
1: It goes by. It goes by so fast, and I never want it to end. Sundays are so easy, and I can just come in here and listen to folk music, and I hear banjos and fiddles, and it's awesome.
0: Yeah. And then you remember you have homework, and you're like, oh, wait, but I could also listen to banjos and fiddles while I do the homework.
1: Yeah. Ooh, mm-hmm. Okay. See, now I'm motivated.
0: Optimistic mindset.
1: Now I'm motivated to do my homework. Don't turn that dial, even another great half hour, and then an hour after that of Hobo's Lullaby. Here is Joni Mitchell on 92 WICB Ithaca.

left home when I was three, and he didn't leave much to Ma and me, just this old guitar and an empty bottle of booze. Now I don't blame him cause he run and hid, but the meanest thing that he ever did was before he left, he went and named me Sue. Well, he must have thought that it was quite a joke, and it got a lot of laughs from lots of folks. Seems I had to fight my whole life through. Some gal would giggle and I'd get red, and some guy'd laugh and I'd bust his head. 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

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Well, it was Gatlinburg in mid-July, and I just hit town and my throat was dry. I thought I'd stop and have myself a brew at an old saloon on a street of mud. 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

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I tell you, I've fought tougher men, but I really can't remember when. He kicked like a mule and he bit like a crocodile. I heard him laugh and then I heard him cussing. He went for his gun and I pulled mine first. He stood there looking at me and I saw him smile. He said, son, this world is rough, and if a man's gonna make it, he's gotta be tough. And I know I wouldn't be there to help you along. So I give you that name and I said goodbye. I knew you'd have to get tough or die. And it's that name that helped to make you strong. Yeah. He said, now you just fought one hell of a fight, and I know you hate me and you got the right to kill me now, and I wouldn't blame you if you do. But you ought to thank me before I die for the gravel in your guts and the spit in your eye, cause I'm the son of a bitch that named you Sue. Yeah, well, what could I do? What could I do?

0: And if I ever have a son, I think I'm gonna name him Bill or George, any damn thing, but Sue, I still ain't that bad.
1: WICB. That was A Boy Named Sue by Shel Silverstein and Johnny Cash. And this is the
2: Might
1: one
2: have
1: that
2: been only Johnny Cash.
1: Yes.
2: The CD may have misled us to thinking it was a little more Shel Silverstein singing action, but that's
1: turns
2: okay.
1: Out there's more than just Shel Silverstein.
2: I mean, I love Johnny Cash.
1: Oh, yeah, so. No doubt. But that was our niche esoteric artist of the show, Johnny Cash. If you haven't heard of him, go check him out. He makes some pretty good music, if I would say so myself.
2: Yeah, that was our one male feature for our all women hour. I hope you enjoyed.
1: And before that was I Like Giants by none other than Kimya Dawson, who they are really cool. They actually performed in Ithaca a while back, which DJ Mickey went to.
2: Yeah, and it was probably one of the coolest concerts ever. So I would recommend listening to them if you don't.
1: Oh, yes. And finally, before that was Cape Cod by Haley Sabella.
2: Yeah, and
1: what do we got up?
2: I just love Cape Cod, so I'm just being silly. What do we got coming up? We have Eileen Ivers coming up off her album Beyond the Bog Road, but we're going to do a quick weather segment along with a quick advertisement. Let's get to it this afternoon. We have, now we have a chance of thunderstorms with the highs in the low 80s. Tonight, showers are likely with the lows in the mid 50s. Monday is going to be becoming sunny with the highs in the mid 60s. And Monday night will be a mostly clear night with the lows in the mid 40s. On Tuesday, it's going to be mostly sunny with the highs in the low 70s. And Tuesday night will be partly cloudy with a chance of showers, lows in the high 50s. Wednesday is going to creep back up into those high 70s, partly sunny. Seems like this week will be all over weather-wise on Ithaca's beautiful South Hill right now. It is an overcast 78 degrees. Beautiful. Love it. Glad I'm inside. Here is Eileen Ivers. But first, a quick note from our sponsors.
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0: 92 WICB. You just heard I Don't Want to Get Married by Allison DeGroot and Tatiana Hargreaves, I believe, which was lovely. Before that, we had Walk On by Eileen Ivers. Before that was A Boy Named Sue by Johnny Cash. And before that was I Like Giants by Kimya Dawson. We have unfortunately reached the end of the first hour of Hobo's Lullaby, but don't worry at all.
1: There one is. Like equals one stream for Hobo's Lullaby. So if you're tuning in, you're already liking everything about the show.
0: It's true. There's a whole other hour coming up, so you really have nothing to worry about. Folk, bluegrass, Americana will be continuing up until 4 p.m., just not with DJ Mickey and DJ Cat Marvel and
1: Sad,
0: Forge.
1: But stay tuned for DJ Teddy and DJ Ani for the following hour of Hobo's Lullaby. And to close off our hour, we got one of our favorites, actually, a song by Yola called The Great Divide on 92 WICB.
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0: 92 WICB. Kerry Rodriguez with Get Back in Love off Give Me All You Got. 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
0: And we're bringing you through your second hour here of your Sunday afternoon. Hobo's Lullaby. We've got lots of great music coming up. DJ Ani, would you like to tell us what we got on the way?
1: I would love to, DJ Theo. Coming up for you, we got songs courtesy of Joni Mitchell and right now, Lauren Sheehan with Bearcat Blues. 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

0: 92 WICB. That was Zoe Mulford with Pocket Full of Quarters off the album Coyote Wings. Before that, you heard Joni Mitchell with California off the Blue album. And before that, Lauren Sheehan with Bearcat Blues off the album The Light Still Burns. We still have lots more great music headed your way, courtesy of some artists we're going to tell you in a second. But right now, we're going to take a look over at that central New York weather. Today, we have highs in the low 80s with a chance of thunderstorms, and tonight we're looking at lows in the mid-50s with some showers likely. Tomorrow, we have highs in the mid-60s with it becoming sunny, and Tuesday, highs in the low 70s with mostly sunny skies. But currently on Ithaca's beautiful South Hill, it is partially cloudy and it is 81 degrees Fahrenheit. Definitely a warm one out there, feeling like some summer weather.
1: Yeah, it's quite hot out. I was just downtown and it was just quite brutal for mid-September. But I like it's a monkey's paw thing where you're like, oh, I'm so glad it's like still hot out, but you're like, why is it still hot out?
0: Yeah, it's very warm in the buildings here too. I was trying to do some cleaning and it's just like Sunday cleaning and it's really hot. It's just not a good mix. I'm ready for fall personally.
1: I'm about ready for fall. I gotta bust out the fits, the nice jackets,
0: maybe even a scarf if it gets cold. We know your reputation with scarves from last year.
1: Oh my god, don't even get me started on the fucking on the scarf. With that, we'll pass it off to the music coming up. We're going to hear from Eliza Gilkison, and right now Simon and Garfunkel. We've got America Live at the concert in Central Park right here on 92 WICB.
0: This is the Hobo's Lullaby.

0: 92 WICB, Marcus King with Beautiful Strangers off his album El Dorado. Marcus King is playing at the State Theater sometime soon.
1: What?
0: I am pretty sure it is this Marcus King. But his name was plastered up on the State Theater. I just thought that was something of note because I saw that and I was like, wait a minute. But before that, you heard Eliza Gokeson with Wind, River, and You off Songs from the River Wind. And before that, you heard Simon and Garfunkel with their live version of America off Concert in Central Park. We're halfway through our 3 o'clock hour here on the Hobo's Lullaby. We've got lots of great stuff coming up for you. How's it been so far? How are you doing, DJ Ani?
1: It's been great. It's been a fun hour. Lots of great tunes that I feel like we don't really play often, which it's always nice finding new stuff, both in our CD closet and from listeners. So if anyone out there would like to request a song to play on your station for innovation, feel free to call our studio line at 607-274-3217. Again, that number is 607-274-3217. But yeah, I'm feeling great, DJ Theo. How are you feeling?
0: I'm feeling good. As DJ Ani said, that's our request line. We want to play what you want to hear. So if you've got stuff and you're interested, or you want to just talk about the genre as a whole, I love hearing some input if you're a folk Americana and bluegrass fan. But we've got more stuff on the way. DJ Ani will give that to us now.
1: Oh, yeah. We got songs courtesy of the May Trio. But right now, the Mulligan Brothers with Wait For Me off the album Via Portland. 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

0: 91.7 FM WICB. You just heard In the Aeroplane Over the Sea by Neutral Milk Hotel. That's off their self-titled album. Before that, oh wait, no, it's off the album of the same name. It is called In the Aeroplane Over the Sea.
1: Correct.
0: Before that, you heard the May Trio with William Morris off of Housewarming, and before that, the Mulligan Brothers with Wait For Me off their album Via Portland. Right here on the Hobo's Lullaby, we've got lots of great music still on the way. But first, it's time to look at that central New York weather. This afternoon, we have a chance of thunderstorms with highs in the low 80s. Tonight, showers are likely with lows in the upper 50s. Monday, it's going to be sunny with highs in the mid 60s. And Monday night, mostly clear skies with lows in the mid 40s. Right now in Ithaca's beautiful South Hill, it's partly cloudy, 81 degrees Fahrenheit, 27 degrees Celsius. Got to say again, we are about halfway through September and it is still in the 80s.
1: Very warm.
0: Yeah, I really just want to be in a nice sweater, be in a nice jacket, and I can't do that yet because it's way too hot for all of that.
1: Fall is the perfect weather for like actually wearing the outfits I like to wear because I like a lot of layering and summer is just like too hot for that. So
0: yeah. I'm a jeans guy. That's like,
1: I love jeans. I love a sweater.
0: Mm-hmm.
1: And it's just too warm.
0: It's just way too warm for that. So if you got some shorts, if you got some swim trunks, keep out the swim trunks because it's still going to be nice weather for swimming here through the next couple days, through the next week, I'd say.
1: Yeah.
0: Yeah. And with that, we've got more music on the way. DJ Ani, what do we have coming up?
1: Well, DJ Theo, we have artists such as Orville Peck coming up for you. But right now, Bela Fleck and the Flecktones with Take Me to Harlan off the album Echo in the Valley. 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
0: This is The Hobo's Lullaby. More great music coming up right after this.
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0: 92 WICB, Orville Peck with Dead of Night off his album Pony, and before that, Bela Fleck and the Flecktones with Take Me to Harlan off Echo in the Valley here on the Hobo's Lullaby, 92 WICB Ithaca. Unfortunately, this brings our show nearly to a close, though, of course, we all, as always, have one more song for you. DJ Ani will be telling us that right now.
1: Thank you, DJ Theo. Of course, as always, we have to wrap up with Bob Dylan. This time, it's a Girl from the North Country off the album Real Live.
0: Yeah. Stick around. We've got Sonic Planet coming up next. Your home for Global Grooves with DJ Eliza. You won't want to miss it here on your specialty Sunday. But that is it for us. This has been 92 WICB. I've been DJ Theo.
1: I've been DJ Ani.
0: And this has been The Hobo's Lullaby.
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1: 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Welcome to Sonic Planet. I hope you all are having a wonderful Sunday. I'm going to get you guys started with Peacetime by Echo Deck.

92 WICB. What we just listened to was Stormer by Sigur Rós. And before that was Ya Ghazali by Zad Multaka. Now for your New York Central weather. Currently on Ithaca South Hill, it is 81 degrees. Today we could expect highs of 80s and tonight's lows of 50s. And tomorrow we can expect highs of 60s and lows of 40s. Once again, I hope you all are having a wonderful Sunday and enjoying Sonic Planet. 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

92 WICB. What we just listened to was A Baker's Dozen by Reem Kalani, and before that was Un Americane a Peri by Rupa and the April Fishes. Once again, I hope you all are having a wonderful Sunday. If you have a request, please feel free to call our studio line at 607-274-3217. And once again, that is 607-274-3217. Do not be afraid to request. I will look in the back and I will search for a CD if we have it. But please never be scared. Please. I would love for you guys to call. Anyways, I hope you guys are enjoying Sonic Planet as always. 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

0: Oh, baby, I think you're the boss.
1: Well, you know I like it when you're the boss.
0: Oh, and I like it when you like it that I like it that you're the boss.
1: Will you be the boss tomorrow night?
0: All right, baby, I'll tell you what. Why don't you be the boss tonight?
1: Okay, I'll be the boss tonight.

92 WICB. What we just listened to was Alago, Welcoming the Spirits by Obo Addy. Before that was Razzle Dazzle Rose by Camera Obscura. And before that was You're the Boss by Jor G. Once again, I hope you all are enjoying Sonic Planet. And now, once again, for your New York Central weather. Currently on Ithaca South Hill, it is 81 degrees. Today, we can expect highs of 80s, and later we can expect lows of 50s. And tomorrow we can expect highs of 60s and lows of 40s. I hope you all are enjoying your Sunday. I know that I am, but we have so much more Sonic Planet for you guys, so please do not go anywhere. Thank you so much for tuning in, as always, to your station for innovation, 92 WICB.

92 WICB. What we just listened to was Democratic by Bana Congo. And before that was Nueva Vida by Ojos de Brujo. I hope you all are having a wonderful Sunday. And please do not go anywhere because we still have a whole hour of Sonic Planet left. So many more songs that I have to play for you guys. Coming up is Water Sir and Mango Punch by Oasis. As always, this is your station for innovation, 92 WICB.

92 WICB. What we just listened to was Hometown by Songhui Blues. And like I said before, that was Water Sir and Mango Punch by Oasis. If you are just tuning in, welcome to Sonic Planet. I hope you all are having a wonderful Sunday. And once again, it's time for your New York Central weather. Currently on Ithaca South Hill, it is 81 degrees. We can expect highs of 80s and lows of 50s. And tomorrow we can expect highs of 60s with lows of 40s. Once again, I hope you all are having a wonderful Sunday and enjoying Sonic Planet as much as I am. 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

92 WICB, what we just heard was I'm a Singer by Sister Moon, and before that was Puppeteers by Sheila Chandra. Once again, I hope you all are having a wonderful Sunday and enjoying Jazz Impressions. We have so much more for you guys, so please do not go anywhere. As always, this is your station for innovation, 92 WICB.

92 WICB. What we just listened to was Raposo by Amor Sosa. Before that was Impressioni di Settembre by PFM. And before that was Cushy by Wiapa Suenos. Once again, I hope you all are having a wonderful Sunday. If you have a request, please feel free to call our studio line at 607-274-3217. And once again, that is 607-274-3217. I know that it's been a nice little weekend. I hope it's been nice for everybody else. Please do not go anywhere, though, because we have about 30 more minutes on Sonic Planet. And after this, we will have Riding the New Wave, and you won't want to miss that. So please stick around. We have so much more for you guys right here on 92 WICB.

92 WICB. What we just listened to was Nomi Olivetes by John Williams. Before that was The House Carpenter by Putumayo. And before that was Love Dance by Martin Denny. Now, once again, for your New York central weather, currently on Ithaca South Hill, it is 81 degrees. Later, we can expect showers, likely, and tonight we can expect lows of 54. Tomorrow, we can expect highs of 60s and lows of 40s. I hope we all are getting prepped and ready for the week ahead. And like always, I hope you are having a wonderful Sunday. Always, and thank you for tuning in to Sonic Planet on 92 WICB.

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92 WICB. What we just heard was Southside Chicago from Lord Melody Precious Melodies, and before that was Roma by Habib Koti. We are coming to the end of Sonic Planet, which so sad, but it's okay. I'll be on next week. But I hope you all have enjoyed, but please stick around. We got a few more songs for you guys. Coming up is Ife Oloyen, Gotta Tell You by Fiere. And after this, we'll be riding the new waves, so you don't want to miss it. Thank you so much again for listening to Sonic Planet. As always, this is your station for innovation, 92 WICB. I have been DJ Eliza. Thank you for listening.

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That was Love Comes Quickly by Pet Shop Boys. I am your host, DJ Ruby, and I am thrilled to be bringing you another lovely night of fun, funky 80s new wave music. Actually, we're branching out a little bit into some music from the 70s and some music from the 90s today. Very, very exciting, but it was because of the artists. I had to push it. They're great albums. What can I say? Coming up, we have got some more fun music. We got a song coming up by Ministry, but first we have got Keep Feeling Fascination by The Human League. 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

91.7 FM. That was Work for Love by Ministry. Before that, Keep Feeling Fascination by the Human League. I'm having a good time today. I hope you are too. There's just something about new wave music that always gets me in a good mood. I don't know what it is. It's just so fun, and there's so many different like versions of it. There's so many facets to it, because like I love how you can go from the B-52s, which is like borderline surf rock, to like New Order, which is its own, that's its own ball game. I just love that there's so much diversity and variability in the type of music. I just have the best time pulling songs together for you. I hope that you enjoy it. I know I do, but I know not everybody's taste is the same as mine. However, we do have several different artists coming up, so hopefully you'll find something that's your flavor of music coming up. We've got the Go-Go's, we've got Thomas Dolby, we've got Thompson Twins, but first we have In Between Days by The Cure. 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

You are listening to 92 WICB, Riding the New Wave. That was If You Leave by OMD. Before that, Europa and the Pirate Twins by Thomas Dolby. And before that, Love on Your Side by Thompson Twins. Now, this may be a bit controversial, but If You Leave is my favorite song from Pretty in Pink. I know everybody is going, oh my gosh, DJ Ruby, but why isn't it Pretty in Pink by the Psychedelic Furs? And I know, that song is really good. I have a very special place in my heart for the Psychedelic Furs. However, I think If You Leave is a better song. Like, I don't know. Like, I think it's just so fitting for the movie. And, like, it's just such a great ending. And I found a little, like, fun alleged anecdote about it. So I'm going to tell it to you. Obviously, that song is at the end of Pretty in Pink. If you've ever seen the movie, great movie. Highly recommend. But originally, it was meant to be a different song by OMD. It was meant to apparently be the song Goddess of Love. Allegedly. And John Hughes, director of Pretty in Pink, you know, they showed the movie. People weren't really loving the ending song as much. And he was like, oh, we got to change it. So, of course, he went and was like, OMD, please make me a new song because this is not matching the feel. It needs to be very similar in, like, you know, vibe to what I'm looking for. And, of course, this request came like days before OMD was leaving on tour, of course. And they wrote and recorded the song in under 24 hours. And arguably, it is, like, one of the most famous, like, movie songs, I think. I think it's, like, up there with, like, Don't You Forget About Me. I mean, obviously, Pretty in Pink came from the same movie. But, like, I feel like it's the same idea, you know? Anyways, I just thought that was, like, that's crazy. Like, we almost didn't have that song attached to that movie, which is, like, very much in my mind what I attach it to. Crazy stuff. And days before they were leaving on tour, I couldn't do it. Anyways, coming up, we have got songs by Simple Minds and Berlin. But first, we have a song by the Go-Go's, Our Lips Are Sealed. 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

91.7 FM, that was Bizarre Love Triangle by New Order. Before that, Promised You a Miracle by Simple Minds. And before that, Masquerade by Berlin. One of my favorite parts about this show is that I feel like, you know, everybody knows a lot of these artists. Like, everybody knows A-ha. Everybody knows Simple Minds. Everybody knows, you know, The Cure because of, you know, their bigger tracks. But the fun thing, at least for me, about this show has been kind of digging around in all of their albums and really finding some of the, forgive me for the lingo, but like the deeper cuts that, like, I guess people don't really focus on and go, oh my gosh, yeah, that's like my favorite song from them. Specifically, like, I think a perfect example is Simple Minds, because everybody thinks, oh, Don't You Forget About Me, because that's like the one of the biggest songs to come out of the 80s and probably the biggest song to come from that band movie wise. Like, it's, you know, it's such a big focus, but I've been then going through for this show, listening to a lot more of their music. And I'm like, oh, this is good too. Like, Promised You a Miracle, like, that's kind of up there for me now, but nobody's going to think of that. So I feel like it's just interesting to see kind of like what has stuck, I guess in the zeitgeist of, you know, 80s and new wave music, and what people really focus in on, despite the fact that a lot of these artists have like so many amazing songs and were just amazing across the board. But we go, oh yeah, I know this one singular song, and I'm guilty of it. But I think it's so fun and interesting to kind of see what sticks with people. Anyways, coming up, we have got some songs by Roxy Music and, of course, the Psychedelic Furs. Don't worry. I love the Psychedelic Furs. I wasn't saying anything nasty about them. They're great. They're amazing. They're fantastic. I love them. But first, a song from another one of my favorite groups, the B-52s. Here is Planet Claire on 92 WICB.

92 WICB. This is Riding the New Wave, and you just heard Heaven by the Psychedelic Furs. Before that, Planet Claire by the B-52s, and before that, Bizarre Love Triangle by New Order. This is the end of my first hour here with you today, but don't worry, never fear, there is another hour coming up with DJ Ruby, another great hour of new wave music coming up. And I'll be honest, as much as I love this first hour, I kind of like the second hour better, so like you should definitely stick around, cause it's good stuff. To wrap up this hour though, we have a song by Roxy Music, Love is the Drug. 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

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That was Hit That Perfect Beat by Bronski Beat. Last hour you heard Love Is the Drug by Roxy Music and Heaven by the Psychedelic Furs. I am your host, DJ Ruby, and you have got another great hour of new wave music coming up for you. We've got a song by Big Country on its way, but first, Susie and the Banshees with Cities in Dust. 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

92WICB. That was, and forgive me for this, that was Senses Working Overtime by XTC. I did mix things up on my list. Before that, you heard Cities and Dust by Susie and the Banshees. I hope you're enjoying today's show. I personally, I'm preferring the second hour. I mean, mostly just because this is like all of my favorite groups, I guess. But, you know, I don't know. Everybody has their preferences. That's fine. But I think my taste in the second hour is pretty good. Coming up, we have Got a Song by Spandau Ballet, and now we have In a Big Country by Big Country. 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

92 WICB. That was Strange Love by Depeche Mode. Before that, True by Spandau Ballet. Before that, In a Big Country by, you guessed it, Big Country. Oh my goodness. Who would have thought? Not me. Anyways, I don't know. As I was saying last hour, I feel like it's really interesting to see what songs people kind of like latch on to from certain artists, especially from, you know, years ago. Because, you know, people pick certain songs from certain groups and they're like, no, like this is the best song. And I'm like, you're missing like four albums worth of fantastic music. And that's how I feel about Strange Love by Depeche Mode. I think it is an amazing song. It is so overlooked. It is one of their more overlooked songs. I think it is so good. I could listen to it on repeat. And I did, in fact, do that this summer. Every time I hopped in my car, turning that on. Coming up, though, we have some other, you know, songs that have been on repeat or should be on repeat for you. We got songs by The Cars and Billy Idol coming up. But first, Wishful Thinking by China Crisis. 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

92 WICB. That was Magic by The Cars. Before that, Eyes Without a Face by Billy Idol. And before that, Wishful Thinking by China Crisis. I have been waiting for a while to play Magic by The Cars because I played it in one of the first few shows and I was like, I can't play it again. Can't just play that song on repeat. So I've been waiting for the perfect time. Now felt like the perfect time. And of course, I had to include Eyes Without a Face by Billy Idol. There are a few Billy Idol songs which are just like, I know he's not technically new wave, but like you can't listen to that song and tell me it's not new wave because you're lying. You'd be lying to me. Why are you lying to me? I think that's one of the interesting things about new wave is that it's like you do have a set number of artists or groups that it's like, yes, those are new wave. And then you kind of have these all like weird, like branch out artists who it's like technically they're not. However, like these five songs of theirs, absolutely new wave. I just think that's really funny. I was having a conversation with someone earlier and it was like, what is new wave? I said I counted as anything that wasn't pop, punk or rock in the 80s. And I think that is an acceptable definition. I'll be so honest. Gives me more flexibility on what to play on the show. Coming up, we have songs by NXS and Devo. But first, a song by one of my favorite groups, Squeeze. Here is The Truth from their 1990 album, Play. 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

91.7 FM. That was Lately by NXS. Before that, Disco Dancer by Devo. And before that, The Truth by Squeeze. Slight edit from their 1991 album, Play, because I can read, I swear. I'm your host, DJ Ruby, who can read. And this is the end of my show today. I hope you have enjoyed. I've had a great time. To wrap up this hour, it is one of my favorite songs, been one of my favorite songs since I was maybe 4 or 5. I love this song. It's always stuck in my head. I just think it's so fantastic. This is And She Was by The Talking Heads. You are listening to 92 WICB, Riding the New Wave.